That was Sasha Vatoff and Ardyne and Silver Lights, and before that was Piano and Specs and Jet and Falling. Full track listing of the show every week on my website, davepearce.co.uk, if you want to hunt down some of the tunes that we're playing on the show. So it is festival season, lots going on at the moment. One that I'm really looking forward to returning to is Granite City Festival in Aberdeen. Lots of amazing acts taking part in that festival, which is happening on the 27th of June. And the day before, by the way, I'm going to be playing at the Bishop's Waltham Music Festival on the Palace stage. That's on the Friday. Anyway, Gav and Stu are coming to the Granite City Festival, and they've asked for this as this week's classic. Here comes Matt Dairy and Marcella Woods. This is Liberation.

Marcella Woods and Liberation. This week's classic pick by you. Here comes my top five this week. Former number one on the show. From Love Foundation UK, Mickey Madel with Love Rush featuring Sandy. This is Summer Rain.

So that was Summer Rain at number 5 in my top 5 this week. At 4, here's John O'Callaghan and Sue McLaren and Paul Skenton. This is Signs.

You're listening to Delirium with me, Dave Pearce, playing my top five tunes this week. We just heard Signs from Johnny Callahan, Sue McLaren and Paul Skelton. And coming up now, here's Doppenberg with Nothing Lasts Forever.

Proper Burger, Nothing Lasts Forever, number 3 in my top 5 this week. As we get ready to head into July, some amazing events I just wanted to remind you about. Trance Anthems at Headley Royal Regatta. That is going to be amazing. On Wednesday, the 1st of July. On the 4th of July, I'm playing the Pet Shop Boys and Scissor Sisters at Lytham Festival. On the 11th of July, it's Don Valley Bowl in Sheffield. We'll be playing on the main stage. 17th, it's Trance Anthems at Queen's Hall in Nuneaton. And then we're doing a special Betts Hanger Festival in Deal in Kent on the 18th of July. That's some forthcoming gigs to look out for. Well, let's crack on with the tunes. Here's Christopher Corrigan and Running Out of Time, and number 2.

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0: Hiya, it's Jack Hellier here, the guy that you can hear Monday to Friday between the hours of 1 and 4. 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

0: Into Man Breakfast. Playing you with Vickers Groove Thing, Kylie Minogue and Armin van Helden. And my, three stompers to kick it off because it's a Friday, but it's a
1: Feel Good Friday! You're also forgetting, it's a Harry Styles Friday! Yeah!
0: Okay, calm down. Okay, do you want to rate yourself out of 10?
1: 700 million.
0: She's a 10 out of 10.
1: Yeah.
0: But was coming in at a solid 9.5 as well.
1: I don't care about anyone else but me going to see Harry Styles.
0: So I'm going to share the Harry Styles story today. Right, and how closely you examine his pictures. We're going to share that. But Butler and Simo are coming in at a 19.5, a

0: around 7-ish to go to Say It With. We're going to be doing the rest of our show from around 7, 7:30.
1: Yes.
0: Live from Say It With in the Met Quarter.
1: How posh are we?
0: Oh.
1: Someone will have to bring us a posh coffee, won't they?
0: Yeah, they will. Yeah. Make sure you do. So we're at 19 and a half out of 20. Are you up with us this morning? Are you winning your Friday? Are you feeling in the zone at a nice 10 out of 10 like Simo? Are you a solid 9.5 like Butler, or are you a poor 4? Because you

0: Weekday mornings from 6. Now, can you believe that's the Backstreet Boys?
1: I'm going to put myself out there. I quite like that.
0: And it's new for 2026 from the Backstreet Boys. It's called Bottle Up. Before that, we played Duke and So In Love With You.
1: So, such a good tune, that. Do you know what? When we had the music meeting with Tommy Mac the other week, he played that and we all said we liked it and he wouldn't tell us who it was. Me, Weaver, Jack, we all went, this is really good. And he went, you're never going to believe who it is. And that shows you sometimes how you preconceived
0: music,
1: doesn't it?
0: You can be swayed, can't you, beforehand.
1: Yeah. But, hey, tell you what, you're taking Florence to this weekend. Bluey's Big Play. I've just come up on my screen now, you know, when I'm scrolling through stuff.
0: Oh,
1: it's on at the Arena this weekend.
0: She loves Bluey as well. Oh. So we are media partners with the M&S Bank Arena, and we're always showcasing what they're about there and the big gigs that they've got on there. So this weekend, Bluey's Big Play's on.
1: Oh, that's going to be sad. I fancy going to see that myself, to be honest.
0: The baby would love that.
1: Yeah. And you remember, if you've got anything like sort of going on and everything, you've got kids that love K-pop and you're looking for stuff to do next weekend, the K-pop All-Stars, it's like a sort of big show with them, with BTS, loads more stuff, choreography. If you want something to do with the kids on the 12th of July, K-pop All-Stars is going to be sound, isn't it?
0: Yeah. And we'll high five to all the crew down there at the M&S Bank Arena. Guess what's next?
1: It's the Simo Stat
0: on a Friday. Is your brain awake? We're going to do the Simo Stat next.

0: Weekday mornings, we are doing the damage to your dance floor, playing your 50 Cent and In the Club, played your Becky Hill 2, Duke DeMont, I Got You. And it's a Friday. It's a what?
1: It's a feel-good Friday.
0: And loads of your feel-good mentions and feel-good anthems. If there's something you'd love to hear and you're with us nice and early, hit us up for the big tune or a big tune request. Simo Stat.
1: You are more likely to find a husband in a blank than a dating app.
0: Oh, that's interesting. You are more likely to find a husband in a blank than a dating app. Oh,
1: yeah.
0: That's spicy.
1: How good's that?
0: In a nightclub.
1: No, you're not having any more guesses. It's not nightclub. It's not where you'd expect to find somebody.
0: Right, a bank.
1: Stop it. No, you're wrong, but no
0: okay,
1: more guesses.
0: Give us it again.
1: You're more likely to find a husband in a blank than a dating app.
0: Come on, if you're up with us this morning, I challenge you to have a guess. Let's see if anyone can get it right. We'll give you the answer next.
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1: It is.
0: It is.
1: You're more likely to find a husband in a blank than a dating app.
0: You're more likely to find a husband in a blank than a dating app. So it's not a bank.
1: Nope.
0: It's not a nightclub.
1: Nope.
0: It's not a bar.
1: No.
0: A coffee shop.
1: No.
0: I'm not even near, am I?
1: You're not. Now, I do this every single week without fail, and I've never met anyone.
0: Do you do it daily or weekly?
1: Weekly.
0: Get in your food shop.
1: Yep.
0: Honest.
1: In a supermarket, you are more likely to find your husband in a supermarket doing your weekly food shop than on a dating app.
0: You need to.
1: I go the Aldi every week and never meet anyone.
0: Oh, you need to go more.
1: Do I?
0: Yeah, you need to go shopping more. That's the answer. Maybe you want to try all the different supermarkets.
1: Yeah.
0: Maybe it's not the Aldi for you. Maybe it should have been the Lidl.
1: Yeah.
0: Or maybe you find a little fella there.
1: Maybe I need to go to like Waitrose or something.
0: Maybe, yeah. Or Morrison's.
1: Morrison's.
0: What about Marks and Spencer's food hall?
1: Oh.
0: And you'll get a really posh guy there.
1: Imagine that. That's all right. Maybe I need to mix it up a bit. That's where I'm going wrong.
0: It's where you're going wrong, isn't it?
1: There you go. Weekly food shop, meet a fella.
0: Well in. So still to come just before seven.
1: Yeah.
0: Battle of the decades.
1: Wigan Skimmer, we're doing it. Calm yourself,
0: man. Oh, is that what we're doing this morning? Oh,
1: calm down right there.
0: Your Battle of the Decades anthem's on the way soon.

0: to Man Breakfast, playing you Jamie Webster's new tune. Good morning to you, Jamie. It's called Just Be Gone. We played you Robin Essence, Show Me Love. Wow, so many feel-good Friday vibes, and they get a little bit bigger with this because we always give someone a chance just before 7 to choose a tune from any decade. We call it Battle of the Decades.
1: Yeah, now we got this in the other day early. So it's Wigan Skimmer, and he said, on Friday, can you do us a favour? My auntie is going to be listening for the very first time. So his auntie's an in-demand virgin. Morning, ooh, Wigan Skimmer's auntie.
0: Morning to you.
1: I'm actually waving at you there.
0: I don't know why you're waving at me. I have no idea why you're waving at all.
1: But he asked for this the other day. This is how much he cares about you. Got it in early. And we are going to play this on the Battle of Decades just for your auntie.
0: This is a really, really big anthem.
1: It's great, isn't it?
0: Do you know what this anthem reminds me of? Your late mother-in-law as well. It was Dion's mum's. That was her tune as well. So
1: I bet there's a lot thinking that this morning, but yeah, bringing back nice memories.
0: Yeah, Battle of the Decades anthem. It's a real biggie this morning.
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0: reminds me proper like gigging, you know, all the clubs and everything when I was singing back in the day, and it was like, oh my God.
1: Battle of the Decades anthem chosen by you, the Wigan Skimmer this morning, the best Tina Turner. 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
0: Dead easy. 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
1: 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And have you got the, where's the key?
0: I've got the secret.
1: Every single time.
0: I can't do that in the house. I drive my daughter mad. She goes, have you got me key? I go, got the secret.
1: The secret to Ebb and Cookie Collective from 1993. Such a tune. So what's the date today, Simo?
0: It is the 3rd of July.
1: Not bad.
0: I know it's the 3rd
1: Could
0: of July.
1: Be better.

0: Day.
1: It couldn't be any better today because it's Harry Styles Day.
0: Yeah.
1: Harry Styles Day.
0: I will share that in a bit. I've got a brilliant story for Simo and Harry Styles. It's the 3rd of July, highs are 19 degrees, a little bit cloudy. We are going live from Say It With, and we're dead excited to be down in the Met Quarter, aren't we?
1: We are. We're going to be doing something dead funny after half eight as well. And don't forget, if you're heading and getting ready for work now, come down to the Met Quarter after 9 o'clock, and then you can come and choose the tunes for the Reminisce Rewind.
0: Reminisce Rewind, yeah. Live from the Met Quarter. Come and choose a tune. It's Harry Styles Day today, but it's also, do you want your national tees?
1: Go on.
0: Compliment the Mirror Day.
1: Oh, isn't that you every day?
0: It's all a bit weird about that, isn't it? Yeah. It's National Compliment Your Mirror Day. So are you complimenting your own mirror?
1: I think you're complimenting your reflection, maybe.
0: Are you? So you're not saying, I tell you what, mirror, you're beautiful. I love you, mirror. Mm. You're fabulous. What a beautiful, shiny, gorgeous mirror you are. Yeah. Or are you more all looking in the mirror saying, I tell you what, Lee, you look well today, baby.
1: That fake tan's come on.
0: You
1: really
0: look well
1: nice
0: today, baby. Yeah. It's also a wife carrying grace day.
1: I had to look into this.
0: A wife carrying grace day.
1: Right, so apparently what you're supposed to do is get a gang of your mates together, go to the park and have a race carrying your wife.
0: Carrying your missus.
1: And it's like a tradition that's been going on for years and years and years. Like, throw Dion over your shoulder and run through Sefton Park. Can you imagine?
0: Okay, well, it's National Carrying Your Wife Day today.
1: Yeah.
0: And on Carrying Your Wife Day, what about this?
1: What?
0: Well, you're carrying your wife.
1: Yeah.
0: Carry it over here,

0: Before that, I played Tony DeBart and The Real Thing.
1: That was so good to hear that, wasn't it? Unbelievable. I forgot. Did you say he was a painter and decorator?
0: He was a plumber.
1: That was it. I knew he had like a normal job, didn't he?
0: Yeah, he was a plumber and he run like his own plumbing shop where he sold like fitted bathrooms, and he was a plumber himself. And then he wrote that, The Real Thing. It was a one-hit wonder. 1994.
1: That's unbelievable, that, isn't it? It's so good to hear that.
0: Came
1: dead
0: out
1: fresh.
0: Cleveland City Records in 1994. So it's time for the Morning Glory Anthem, whipping out the big one. This has got big vocals. It's got big spine-tingling trance riffs.
1: Ooh.
0: And it's all about rice competitions.
1: Yeah, they've got so many great competitions at the minute. I think there's one ending on Sunday. You can win like 25 grand for 20p on one of them. You can win 10 grand for 20p. And also, they've got all kinds going on with holidays, Dyson, fans, all kinds of stuff. Check them out, Rise Competitions, but it's R-Y-S, risecompetitions.com.
0: And they're the official sponsor for the Morning Glory as Butler whips out the large one. Beautiful vocals. Everyone's going to know the words. On a feel-good Friday, are you ready for a big, bouncy, trancy sing-along?
1: I am.
0: Let's go.
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1: Moving your waistline.
0: We are actually inside the Met Quarter.
1: This is a bit posh, isn't it?
0: I tell you what, we came in the posh entrance.
1: We did, yeah, came through the back door.
0: The dodgy entrance yeah. We came through, didn't we?
1: Wow, and then we came out. It's all beautiful, isn't it? Sparkly jewellery everywhere. Beautiful little table, fancy get-up.
0: And now Carlos has brought the posh gear.
1: Hey, guess what he's just said as well, Carlos?
0: What?
1: Going for the coffees.
0: He's going to get the coffees in.
1: I've got a little thing. I think he's trying to impress the girls and say it with, but don't tell him.
0: No, he's not like that, Carlos.
1: No, he's not, actually.
0: He's not like
1: no.
0: that at all.
1: Yeah.
0: No, them days are over for Carlos. I've had some proper conversations with him, yeah. He's not interested anymore.
1: Oh, I'm bored now.
0: Listen, I've got something interesting I want to throw, not just to you, but to everyone inside Say It With, to Carlos, to the girls.
1: Right.
0: And to anyone who wants to pop in, to everyone listening to us this morning. So me missus is going away for the weekend to Spain with the girls.
1: Without you?
0: Yeah.
1: Oh, my. So I mean, the thought week, she's getting on a plane without you is bad enough.
0: 3 weeks or something like that. I think it's the 25th of July, that weekend.
1: Okay.
0: So I'm now looking for suggestions that Butler should do while she's away.
1: Well, I've got a perfect one. I know where you'll end up, I think.
0: Okay, just wait. Suggestions. Carlos is going to join in. The girls are going to join
1: in. Right, okay.
0: What should I do? Should I go and venture away myself with the lads? Should I go on a golfing weekend?
1: That's maybe like have a nice little, like, you know, relax somewhere or something like that. What do you reckon?
0: Should I take my camper van and go travelling somewhere across the country?
1: Oh, yeah, that'd be a good shout.
0: Or should I do something a little bit naughtier?
1: Like what? Amsterdam?
0: Oh,
1: no.
0: Now there's a good idea.
1: There you go. You're obviously going to see
0: sightseeing
1: in Amsterdam.
0: Sightseeing in Amsterdam. What a brilliant idea. Good, if anyone's got any suggestions for us, feel free to hit me up.
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0: We are live from the Met Quarter, and we are in Say It With.
1: I definitely feel like a kid in a sweet shop, in it, don't you?
0: Not off.
1: I just feel like I could kind of go, yeah, I'll have one of them, and one of them, and one of them.
0: So it's Friday, but it's not just a normal Friday. What is
1: it? It's a feel-good Friday.
0: We have got so many people that have been with us nice and early that are early morning ravers and early morning risers. We call them...
1: Raisins!
0: We call them our little raisins. Steve Hughes is with us, Davey Clarkson and Sean's a 9 out of 10. Angie, 10, winning air Friday. Solid 9 out of 10 for Carl. Wigan Skimmer, the gaffer's with us. Can you give me the missus and Mrs. Gemma a big shout today, Lee? It's going to be a well gel. We're off on our holiday in the early hours for 10 days.
1: Oh, no.
0: Andy's with us. Hello to Liam and Lisa and Mark. Hi to J-Dog, Big Stevie Taylor. Angie's with us. And Andy's on the Deltas. And a big shout to Bondi, Lee and Simo. Can you tell me Simo's status, please? Are you, what's your status? Is it single? Is it?
1: My stats. I think he means me stimates. What the answer
0: is.
1: Well,
0: is it maybe he wants you to know your
1: well,
0: status?
1: Well, my status is I'm single. Very single.
0: Okay. Can you be single and very single? Are they different things?
1: I'm extremely single. I've gone past being single. I've like, it's been that long. It's like very single.
0: Exclusively single.
1: Exclusively single forever and a day. And if it was the answer to the Simo stat, you're more likely to meet a person in the supermarket than you are online.
0: That's where you need to be going.
1: And I need to change from going to the Aldi and go to Tesco.
0: Sainsbury's, Morrison's. All the places you can cop off.
1: Yeah, all of them, yeah. Morning to Phil as well. Thank you for keeping me entertained every day while I've been in the sun lounger, listening to In Demand in 40 degrees heat. Also, hi to Leanne as well. A happy 13th birthday to Evie.
0: Evie.
1: Teenager.
0: Yay.
1: Also, Will said, wishing our daughter Olivia Rose, that's a nice name, a happy 11th birthday from Mum, Dad and Brother Jack. And also, hi to Mick Taxi, to Ian as well. We were talking about you going away, weren't we?
0: Yeah, so we'll discuss some of them in a bit.
1: We will,
0: right,
1: too.
0: Because my missus is away for the weekend towards the end of July. I'm looking for suggestions for Butler to do. Is it a trip to Amsterdam to go sightseeing?
1: Oh, look at you. Imagine you going down all the rivers on the boats, dear.
0: Oh, dear me. Is it golfing weekend, maybe?
1: Oh, that's not a bad shout as well.
0: Maybe me and Florence should go somewhere.
1: Oh, but hey, what about you take it to Disney for a couple of days in Paris?
0: Possibly.
1: That's a good shout.
0: Yeah, we've got some suggestions. We'll read them out in a bit.

0: Friday morning, you are locked into In Demand Breakfast. It is the Brekkie Butler with Lee and Simo with us, as always, with our official sponsors, Say It With, the super cool dudes at it in the Met Quarter. And we are in the Met Quarter this morning. If you fancy popping in and saying hello to us, bringing us a big, massive sausage butter, you can bring me a bacon butty as well with three eggs on top.
1: Oh, God.
0: And a nice piece of sourdough with a little bit of avocado on the side and a sachet of red sauce.
1: Please. Do you know what? If somebody actually walked in with that...
0: Oh, yeah, it'd stink the shop out as well. The girls would be absolutely distraught.
1: They'd be livid with you. Hey, they're opening at 8 o'clock for us this morning. The whole, like, everything in the Met Quarter in here and say,
0: do you know,
1: the coffee
0: on the
1: shop
0: slide, right, on the go slide, on. The girls are furious.
1: They are, yeah.
0: They don't have to get in till half nine normally.
1: Know,
0: they don't open
1: till
0: half nine and they've had to come in dead
1: Belle's
0: early.
1: Belle's doing her makeup. She's like, oh, I'm not
0: and they've had to get dressed properly as well. A few of them wear the trackies, apparently.
1: Mean, look at this, it's terrible. Although it is fab in here though, isn't it?
0: Oh, it's beautiful in here.
1: Yeah, it's absolutely gorgeous. Got loads of people are suggesting where you should go on your rolls, by the way.
0: Yes, so I've got a weekend off and the missus is going away to Spain with her mates. So I've got to find something to do over that weekend. Harry says, Lee, just stay home in your bills. Huge amounts of Just Eat. A load of peace and quiet, absolute bliss.
1: That's not a bad shout.
0: That's not a bad idea.
1: That isn't a bad shout at all. Who was it who said, what you need to do is open up the 051? Oh, we are, yeah. Lisa says, Lee, get on the decks for 6 hours in the 051 and leave the doors open just for anyone to walk in.
0: What about that? Just fire opening the doors to the 05?
1: Yeah, just letting anyone walk in.
0: Free admission.
1: Yeah.
0: And just play all night. Just take a bit of a house party inside the club.
1: It's a good show, but it's not very relaxing for you.
0: Mark says, Lee, do a dad and lad bonding session with your lad while Mrs. B is giving it large with the girls. Get your camper out on, a camper van out, and go travelling round Scotland.
1: And Ian, if you see what Ian says, Ian said, come on, Lee, after all this, we know you're going to end up at the Marion, mate.
0: Yeah, the Marion Resort and Spa is not about shout. You mean I've already have you had a little look,
1: yes,
0: haven't you?
1: Yes, I was over there yesterday with Michelle and stuff. Oh my God, I had the most gorgeous like lunch and stuff while I was over there. It was dead nice. And they said, next time I go, I've got to have a treatment.
0: Oh.
1: So we need to get a little... I could come with you that weekend.
0: For real?
1: Your
0: imagine
1: face.
0: That. I've got a weekend off. What are you doing? Dion says, oh, we're going to go with the girls. I feel terrible leaving you. What are you going to do? I'm going to Marion Resort and Spa with Simo. What?
1: She wouldn't mind if it was me.
0: Not with them airy knees. No, she's safe. Very, very safe. Shall we play Belters Only and you're a superstar?
1: Oh, go on, do it.

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0: some of the amazing tunes. Friday morning, Feel Good Friday, playing you the Swedes. Swedish House Mafia, John Martin. Remember when John Martin came to reminisce?
1: Don't, because every time I hear that song, I just think of him stood on that stage, arms outstretched, and the whole of the arena just went off, didn't they?
0: He was on the bass bins, wasn't he?
1: Yeah, oh my God. I literally, every time I think of it, it just makes me smile.
0: Reminisce 2026, not far away. Played you the Swedes, played you Prosper as well, and Let the Music. So, guests in this hour, super exciting. We have a very special lady popping in.
1: We do. Somebody who has been the talk of the whole of the city because she actually won. Can I tell you who she is? She won Merseyside Woman of the Year last Friday. A massive thing in the city. And she might be bringing another special guest with her.
0: Right, okay. Merseyside Woman of the Year. What a title that is to have.
1: Maybe we need to curtsy when she comes in.
0: Maybe, yeah.
1: I think we should, yeah.
0: Do I have to bow? Is that what I do?
1: Yeah, you need to bow.
0: I curtsy? I don't mind curtsying.
1: Actually, you quite suit curtsying. You're quite bendy, aren't you?
0: Yeah, a little bit flexible.
1: Flexible, yeah. We'll get the red carpet out for her and stuff, so we'll be all ready for her, so yeah.
0: As well as that, we've got potentially more giveaways with Say It With.
1: Yeah, this is going to be quite funny. I haven't actually ran past you what we're going to do today, but it's really funny.
0: Okay, make sure you keep listening. We are live in the middle of Liverpool City Centre. We are in the reception. As you walk in the shop, we're just to the right.
1: And it's open now.
0: And we're open now. Come down, pop along, bring us a coffee, bring us a sausage butty. Little bit of brown sauce, please.
1: Little bit of brown sauce.
0: Going to play your Camel Fat or Fat Man Scoop on the way too. It's a Friday. It's a Feel Good Friday.

0: Friday morning, so many amazing tunes. Played your Duke Dumont, need you 100%. We've got big tunes because it's not just a normal Friday.
1: No.
0: It's a feel good Friday. We are live in Liverpool City Centre. It's In Demand Radio. It's the Brekkie Butler Would Say It with our official sponsors. And it's me, Lee and Simo. And we've got all the moves and all the grooves for a really good Friday. So many amazing tunes coming up as well, including K-Class, Kungs, This Girl, all on the way to make it a real feel-good Friday. But as you know, being your local breakfast show, we like to shine things that are local. And we've invited a guest in this morning. There's two of them actually coming. One of them's got the biggest ring on I've ever seen in my entire life.
1: I know, yeah, it's unbelievable, isn't it?
0: What she said was, I'm wearing it because if you can't see it from the moon, I'm not putting it on.
1: Yeah.
0: That is a serious ring. I mean, I know I shouldn't say this, but I wouldn't like to have a fight with her.
1: Oh, I know, yeah, imagine that. Look, she's
0: said, yeah, what?
1: Have you seen the look you've just got off her as well?
0: She's coming to say it with an outbling.
1: Yeah,
0: say it with.
1: The two girls, like Becky and Rebecca and Belle ran over. They were like,
0: fabulous.
1: Wow, tell us more.
0: Fabulous.
1: Anyway, enough about the ring because we're going to speak to you in a second. But this time last week, there was something very, very special happened in the city. We all know there's loads and loads of awards ceremonies. For me, I feel that this is the biggest award ceremony in the city. It is the Merseyside Woman of the Year. And I genuinely, in my heart of hearts, cannot think of anybody more deserved to have won this award yesterday. Shelley, Michelle O'Dwyer.
0: Somebody make some noise for Shelley's in the building.
2: Good morning.
1: Good morning. Now, anyone who's switching on now will know, they'll just know you from being about the city, from everything you've done.
2: Yeah.
1: Might be somebody out the area. Tell us what you do for this city.
2: So, I work in food education. I'm a cookery teacher, but I run Baytree Cookery Academy, CIC. I started off with adult education and then set up my own CIC, a community interest company. And I started working across Merseyside teaching. I work with veterans, people in addiction recovery, families, children, you name it, I do it. I work with adults with disabilities, just everybody. From there, I started doing more community events because I just thought we need more time to be together and to connect. So I offer free community events. And then for the last 10 years, it's 10 years this Christmas, I've been putting on a free Christmas Day lunch.
1: Every year, every single year she does it without fail, don't you?
2: Yeah. And even through the pandemic, we delivered meals on Christmas Day.
1: Yeah. And you know what the great thing about Shelley is? Because we were just talking about when she actually won the award. And she's generally one of the... You know when people say, well, I don't do it for the recognition. My God, she really doesn't. But she said, when you sort of saw, when it came up on the screen about the stuff that
0: you... Let me quote what she said. I didn't know whether to leg it. She said, when I seen that I'd won, I didn't know whether to leg it out the door or go to the stage.
2: I was sort of pushed up in the end and it was just, I was shaking because some of the women there, all the women there were just phenomenal. They were just amazing. And I thought, whoever's going to win it, they're going to be from NASA. They're going to cure world hunger. There's going to be, you know, all these things.
0: Be from NASA.
2: Yeah, NASA. All this, you know, this
0: you're
2: is,
0: well
2: this
0: better
2: is,
0: than NASA.
1: Yeah.
2: This is the calibre of the ladies that were there. And so it just like, I think I'm just a community worker. I'm very lucky. I get up every day and do the best job in the world. You see the ladies that have won it before, they're just amazing. And so for me to get it, I've never been a loss for words. I was.
1: I know. I was going to say, I've never seen your loss for words. I would have liked to have seen that. We are going to speak to the whole organiser of the Merseyside Woman of the Year in just a minute from now. So we're going to pass it over and speak to her. She's saying no. She's not going to hit me with the
0: we're
1: going. We're talking to
0: her.
1: You.
0: Yeah, we're going to force her on the mic.
1: Have you got a ring bigger than hers so we can make it come on?
0: Listen, it's a Friday. It's a feel good.

0: Friday morning, Feel Good Friday. Todd Cherry, something going on for my show. We're going to be chatting to the girls again in
1: a sec. Yes, we are. They're coming up and something very exciting. We say it with.
0: Yeah, we didn't say it with. We're in the Met Quarter. Come and say hello.
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0: Friday morning, In Demand Breakfast, and we are live in Say It With. And Carlos is here, looking very, very smart over here.
1: Do you think he looked extra smart today because he knew there were lots of lovely ladies
0: coming in? He knew the girls, but he's made an extra.
1: Trimmed his beard, super sharp.
0: We're at Say It With, we're in the Met Quarter, we're doing the show live this morning, and it's Lee and Simo, as always, with the big tunes. We've got the girls in this morning. We've loved having them in, having a gab, haven't we?
1: We certainly have. We've had our Merseyside Woman of the Year, Shelley. She's going to be telling us about something she's doing. But we've also got the original 23 years ago winner of the very, very first one, weren't you?
2: I was.
1: Winner of Merseyside Woman of the
0: this
1: Year.
0: This is fabulous, this. So the original winner 23 years ago.
1: Yeah.
0: And it's now your baby and you put every ounce of passion into it, don't you?
2: I do. Because why would you not? Because the women of our city are fabulous. So why would you not?
1: They really are. And we do say, with like, it's that there's 400 people, isn't there, in a Crown Plaza, sell it out every year. How do you actually get to the point where you actually can think, how can I choose from these amazing women?
0: So is it, I take it people nominate and then you have to maybe whittle them nominations down?
2: Yeah.
0: Is that a difficult task?
2: It is. We had over 130 nominations this year. And then what happens is they get whittled down to, there were 76 that went to the judging panel. And then the judging panel choose the category winners, and the overall woman of the year is chosen from judges' votes, and also it goes to a public vote. So, yeah.
1: But what was it? You had a little motto earlier when we were talking off air, didn't you? Well, what did you say?
2: I say, you don't get it because you're my mate. Yeah. You don't get it because you've bought it. You don't get it because you've paid for it. You get it because you deserve it.
0: You get it because you deserve it! Isn't that brilliant?
1: And it is so nice because
0: it feels like something I should say to my kids, don't it?
1: You only get it because you deserve it.
0: You don't get it because you pay for it. You get it because you deserve it.
1: That was quite aggressive.
0: I know it was, yeah.
2: These women that are nominated are what I call QB. They're quietly brilliant in the city. So these are the women that are behind the scenes that make it, everything work, that just don't look for that limelight.
1: That recognition.
2: And that absolutely fills up my love cup to be able to showcase them.
1: You are an amazing. I just love her.
0: She's got some brilliant strap lines.
1: I love her.
0: She fills up my love cup.
1: I know, she's good.
0: I'm having that one this weekend.
1: I want to get my love cup filled up.
0: No one wants to fill your love cup. Don't be stupid. Not with them airy knees. Absolutely no chance. Oh, right, we're going to play you some music. I'm going to play you Morgan Cici. Then we're going to be chatting to Michelle again.

0: And we are spinning so many amazing tunes. Purple Disco Machine on the remix of Shakedown at Night, played by Morgan Seatree and Tasty Lopez.
1: What a name that is.
2: What do we call Tasty Lopez?
0: Tasty Lopez.
2: Tasty Michelle. Tasty Michelle.
0: Yeah. Tasty Shelly. Yeah. Work That Body, it was called. We're going to play you the Angel for a Superman anthem next.
2: That's a biggie, that one, isn't it?
0: Which everyone absolutely loves. Yeah. Well, we want to catch up with Shelly before we go and tell us about some of the brilliant stuff that you've got in the pipeline. Stuff people can listen about, maybe some people can get involved in.
3: 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First of all, the 16th of July, I'm having my very first NAFI break. This is an event for veterans, for people who are serving, for their families, for their friends to come along, and I'm doing a curry night. So I'm doing a Caribbean curry, which is my heritage, and I'm going to do an Indian curry as well. So come along, completely free. You can email me from the website and book on.
0: Give us the website again, nice and slow.
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0: Baytree Cookery Academy, CIC.
3: Yeah.
0: And there's a free curry on the go.
3: Yes.
2: Look, he's all over this.
3: You're very fortunate enough to have somebody from the military with you, or you are ex-military, or you are military. So you're more than welcome to come. I'm going to be doing this once a month, and I've got some exciting plans in the pipeline for having some really interesting places for our NAFI breaks. On the 18th of July, we've got Nelson Mandela Day. And there's random acts of kindness. So on the 18th, I'm going to do a community litter pick. We're meeting at the Kumba Armani at 3 o'clock. And we're going to go litter picking all around the area. We're then going to meet up with Mandela 8, the organisation and charity. And we're going to walk along to the monument. We're going to finish that with some homemade cakes.
0: She's brought us some in.
3: So you're going to have to try some.
0: I've got to try them in a sec.
3: And then finally...
2: this is the biggie, isn't it?
0: This is the big one.
3: I've got another one. I'll come on again. It's me inviting myself on again. But... every year I do something out of my comfort zone, and I'm raising money for the community Christmas Day dinner. And no one's going to give you money for an easy 5K anymore. You want blood, sweat and tears, and I will deliver that in abundance. Absolute misery, because I'm swimming the Mersey.
0: What?
2: Whoa. Now, bearing in mind, there was something you said before, didn't you, that if you won the award, Merseyside Woman of the Year, which you did, you put your head underwater because you've never done it or something.
3: And that was it. I just jumped in because I was so scared. You know when you're a kid and you can do anything at all, and all of a sudden I thought, right, I'll go swimming again. It's not the same as an adult.
0: Certainly not in the Mersey.
2: No.
3: It's gorgeous, isn't it? It is stunning. And I think, you know, just it's gorgeous. Everybody at Local Solutions at the Water Sports Centre have been so supportive. I'm joining a pod and I'm training. I'm up to a mile so far. I'm back there again on Saturday training. Absolutely love it. The fundraising page is going to go up soon, and it's going to be raising money for the community Christmas Day dinner.
0: Amazing. Oh,
2: she's amazing.
0: It's been amazing. Thank you so much for joining us.
2: Women of the Year with us this morning.
0: Absolutely amazing. Yay. Thank you so much.
2: Thank you so much. Thank you.

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1: Every single day without fail. And even when you play it, people ask to play it again.
0: Yeah, yeah. Yeah. Paul Van Dyk and Eminem, Tommy Mac on the remix of Angel for a Superman. It's come to that time when we play a super cheesy tune.
1: Yep.
0: And because it's a Friday and it's a Feel Good Friday. And the girls are here and we've had a super hype morning. We're going super cheesy.
1: Yes, we are.
0: We're going Reminisce Festival. We're going to one of the confirmed artists that everyone goes, oh God, I hate them. I'm not watching them. But when they're on in the arena at 3 o'clock in the afternoon, every single person in that one big top that holds 14,000 people, it is jammed full to the brim for people to see this act.
1: Yeah, and they look amazing as well,
0: don't
1: they?
0: And we're going to do a mega mix.
1: Oh, this is going to be good. And coming up between 9 and 10 as well, we are going to be doing something very exciting with Say It With, aren't we?
0: Yeah, as chance well as for the you to win as well. But your guilty pleasure with Riot Competitions on a Friday is coming in from a confirmed artist for Reminisce 2026.

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Friday morning, the Reminisce Rewind is well and truly game on. We are live in the Met Quarter, where I'd say, with our official sponsors for the Brekkie Butler, and we're doing the whole show live from here, including the Reminisce Rewind. If you are floating around Liverpool City Centre, feel free to prop in, say hello, pick a tune, and have a bit of a selfie with me and Simo and all the team down here to say it with. Right, kicked it off with Nayland and Kane and Duke and the brilliant Duke ball. Now, loads of people have been watching my social media because this week I have been on my decks digging out old school tunes and DMC packages, and everyone's been saying, Lee, play that track you were talking about on your Instagram. BBE and Lisa Stansfield and the brilliant People Hold On. And this is an absolute stomper. So many asking for it. If there's something you'd love to hear, hit us up. The Reminisce Rewind is game on with I'm So Pretty. Tunes.

0: So many amazing tunes, brilliant memories. Shades of Rhythm, requested by Kaylee and Lucas, who said, Lee, any chance of take me back to 1991 in the Quadrant Park. Before that, that huge anthem that I did on my my Rooting Through Vinyl, on my Instagram, my Facebook, BBE, and Lisa Stansfield, and the brilliant DMC remix. We're doing the show live this morning from Liverpool City Centre. We're in the Met Quarter. We're at Say It With. And we are joined by the girls because we have a super big competition.
1: Yeah, we do. We've got the very gorgeous Belle and Rebecca, haven't we? How gorgeous are these two? They're fabulous.
0: They look fab every time we come in. Too prim and proper, aren't they?
1: I know, yeah. I'd love them to wake up looking rough just one day.
2: We do.
1: So it's your 10-year anniversary, isn't it? That was on Wednesday. So we've been giving away, and for up to 10 days, we're going to be giving away money every day. We've been giving away £100 vouchers to spend and Say It With. But today, you're doing something a little bit different, aren't
2: something
1: you?
2: Something a little bit different, something very exciting. So we have got the chance to win a voucher for £250. Yes, so today if you come down and put a ring on Simo's finger, if you're in town or you're close enough to come down, put a ring on Simo's finger in store and you will win £250.
0: Now, can I just say at this point, if there's any fellas listening, that doesn't mean that you're in a relationship with Simo. The hairy knees, the big weird hands, honestly, it just means you'll win a £250 voucher. There is no commitment to Simo because I don't want to put people off.
1: I know, yeah, there'll be nobody coming in, will there? Literally, it can be any ring. It can be a woman. If a woman wants to run down, whoever
2: Absolutely.
1: It is. If you're in town now, get yourself to the Met Quarter, get a ring, or the first person to get down here and get a ring on my finger gets a £250 voucher.
0: How amazing.
1: To spend
0: we're in the
1: here.
0: Met Quarter, a £250 voucher. First person to put a ring on Simo's finger. Now, girls, gonna give you a chance to choose a tune. Pick me one big anthem, please.
2: Oh, I think we're thinking of the same one. It has to be Touch Me by Rude Da Silva.
0: Tune! Yay!

0: Feel good Friday vibes coming at you. It is the Reminisce Rewind as we head towards the weekend. I'm on your radio tonight as well, 10 p.m. If you want more big tunes for 2 hours from 10, Plastic Surgery's in the building. Katie Foley's with us. Hi to Sammy and Claire, all listening by the pool in Greece. Nice. Mike Fairclough and Finley. Pauline's loving the tunes. Mick Taxi. Hello to Angie as well and Leanne. Can't wait for Reminisce this year. Hi to Debs and Graham. Hello to Danielle and Off Track and Chris Gallagher. Full blast to the tunes. Jen's with us. Big shout to Steve, Kev Stokes and Paul Jono. Charlotte from Premier AM to PM. Steve Hughes, Alex Kempter, Calvin, Ethan. Big boys with us this morning.
1: Aye, aye.
0: The big boy. I see you like
1: yeah,
0: light up
1: man,
0: there.
1: Yeah, I did.
0: James and Alicia, Liz and Pat and Wrexham blasting the tunes in the sunshine in Paphos.
1: Oh, that'd be nice, wouldn't it, there now?
0: Derby Lane Sandwich Bar is always locked in. Daryl's with us.
1: Oh, Daryl. He must
0: oh,
1: be
0: hello,
1: from...
0: Morning.
1: Do you reckon he's from Wrexham?
0: I don't know.
1: Daryl.
0: Hello to, hi to you. Big shout to John Mack and the apprentice, Davey Garcia, Ray and Tracy Fitz and J.O.R. They're by the pool in Turkey. There's loads of people all over Sunday. Sunny Set and Sunbeds are with us. Haley, Nikki, Tomo, Jack, Davey, Sue, Jono, and Zach.
1: Ending.
0: It's just insane. In the what?
1: In the brain. I'm feeling a little bit like kind of unwanted here.
0: Well, no one wants Simo because we've got a chance for you to win a £250 voucher to win and pick anything you like it, say it with.
1: Do you know what's worse? I kind of like, there's a couple of people walked in looking a bit shifty so, and just walked past me because they don't want to do it.
0: All you've got to do is get down to say it with. We're in the Met Quarter and put any ring on Simo's finger.
1: Yeah, that's right.
0: And you will win yourself a £250 voucher. That is all you have got to do. Get yourself down to the Met Quarter, get yourself to say it with, put a ring on Simo's finger and £250 worth of vouchers are yours.

0: good Friday vibe. Stars and Breeze on the remix. Heartbeat, Resonance Q's remix. Before that, Resonance Q again on Darren Styles and Mark Breeze. Two big Scouse anthems in a row. Right. Still to come, someone just messaged in saying they want the Bongo song for Friday.
1: They're on holiday as well, aren't they, in Paphos or so?
0: Oh, there's loads of people checking in with us away on holiday, isn't there?
1: Yeah. Hey, I love it for them, and I love that they're listening to us while they're away, but I just kind of want to be in a pool myself.
0: Big shout to Hayley as well from Break Free. Hiya to you, Hayley. She's locked into the tunes. Right, the Bongo song?
1: Yeah, do it. Go
0: please,
1: on.
0: Please, next.
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0: 5 minutes rewind is game on. It's never game over. It's Friday morning. We are live in the Met Quarter. I wouldn't say it with, and no one wants to put a
1: feels
0: ring
1: a bit
0: on your
1: game over to me, to be perfectly honest. Oh, hang on.
0: Oh, we've got a winner.
1: Come over here.
0: Come here, sit on the hot seat.
1: Oh my God.
0: She's fanning herself.
1: She is fanning herself.
0: Oh, she's fanning herself.
1: Oh my God, there you go, there's the microphone. What's your name?
2: Louise.
0: Louise is with us, right? So it's a chance to win a £250 voucher for Say It With. If somebody came down in store and put a ring on Simo's finger, I knew it wouldn't be a fella. I knew.
1: You've got hairy knees,
0: big massive hands, and I thought, you know what? There's no way a fella's coming in here to put a ring on it. But we've got Louise, is it?
2: Louise and Michelle.
0: Yeah, right, yeah. Where have you come from?
2: We've come from Bextrix at Tide Barn Street.
1: Oh, right, my okay. God. They're out of breath.
2: Look how desperate they are to see me.
0: The question is, have they got a ring to put on your finger?
1: Oh, look, Belle's got one she prepared earlier. Oh, this is the closest I'm going to come to get a ring on my finger.
0: This is the best you're going to get.
1: Go on.
0: Here we go. She's going to put the ring on her finger.
1: We've got matching nails as well. Da-da-da. Is she going to get it over the... So listen.
0: It's Louise, is it? And
2: Michelle.
0: Yeah. Get the mic by you.
1: Get the mic now, face.
0: No. Right, Michelle. What are you up to over the weekend? Speak nice and close to the mic.
3: Nothing. Yeah.
0: That's not close to the mic, Michelle.
1: Right up here.
3: Buy myself some jewellery, hopefully.
1: Yay!
0: And have you just come from work? Have you?
3: Yeah.
1: Just
2: dropped everything. Yeah, just come straight down.
1: That's why they were so hard, but I'm actually made up to be like, hey, if we leave now, I can go with this ring as well.
0: You can nip out with the ring. Just before you go, right, what's your favourite old school anthem?
2: Oh, Brothers and Sisters.
1: Oh, what a choice.
0: Someone make some noise for the girls. Yeah.
1: Yay!
4: Brothers and sisters!

0: 1990 was the year the nightclub was the Quadrant Park. The lead singer was Saffron, and she came, and if you were there, you will know it was completely unforgettable. Your Reminisce Rewind on a feel-good Friday. So many people are with us. Alpha Jake, Neil in Warrington, Steve, and Lewis Healy. Hi to you, Adam Walls. Good morning to you. Happy birthday to my twin brother, Lee Scott. He's loving the tunes in Cyprus, NS Car and Commercials. Hi to you. A big shout to the under 12 Vauxhall Cavaliers on their way to Flamingoland. Loving the tunes. Happy birthday to Hayley. Good morning to Mark as well. Ian says, Lee, £250 isn't enough of a voucher to risk being stuck with old hairy knees for life.
1: He's got a very good voice.
0: And he's spot on.
1: Yeah.
0: Hi to Mike. Hello to Nick from Bix DIY. Hello to Danny as well. Loving the tunes. Hello to Billy Fitz, Zara. Tesco, Mike, Restore. In Runcorn, hello to Rhiann as well, and Tez and Lowry and Wrexham. Barry, Pauline, Auto Care, Accident Repair Centre. Happy birthday to Ellis from all the lads at Auto Care. Steve's with us, and Mark, massive shout to Sarah at Sea Plant Services, and Janet in Garston, who says, what a show today, Lee and Simo. Fab tunes, and we made up someone put a ring on Simo's finger.
1: And we've got that. I was quite scared myself. No one's going to do it. Want to say a massive hello as well to Lauren and all the team working dead hard in the warehouse. They're not sat round like us just drinking coffee.
0: No. They've got proper jobs.
1: They're working really hard in
0: the
1: warehouse.
0: Proper jobs then.
1: Yeah.
0: And they don't have to spice themselves up like the girls. They just roll in the pyjamas, in their trackies.
1: Not like this lot. Not high maintenance like this lot, are they?
0: They're sound that lot.
1: Yeah, we should have done the show from there, really.
0: We should have, really, yeah. Right. Going to play you one more. Last tune. Thank you to all the team down at the Metwater. Hi to everyone at I'm So Pretty as well.
1: Yes, morning to all the girls at I'm So Pretty. Tell you what, imagine the girls that say it with and I'm So Pretty getting together. Yeah. That'd go off, wouldn't
0: it? That's a tag team, innit?
1: Yeah,
0: Right, final tune. Have an amazing weekend, everyone. Final tune request coming in for DD and Forever. Go and win your Friday.

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4: 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Welcome to the Brunch Club with FS Trade, and welcome to a Friday. And I'm sorry to ruin your Friday. You are stuck with this big idiot for the next few hours. It's me, Steve Weaver, here, hopefully to put some smiles on your faces and give you the Friday feelings. What do I have in store? Well, Weaver's Word of the Day. Once again, I'll be giving you mine. I want yours coming back to me. And also the main thing, you. Your mentions, your shout-outs, your requests. 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

It's Becky Hill and it's more on In Demand Radio Liverpool. Steve Weaver here with the Brunch Club with FS Trade. A big shout out to all the Brekkie crew who've been down there. I'd say it with today. It is their 10-year anniversary week. They celebrated it on Wednesday and they have given us £100 per day worth of vouchers to give away for 10 days on the Brekkie show. Obviously, you heard the fun they had with Simo today, but they are going to be doing that competition again next week and tomorrow. Well, not tomorrow, it's Saturday. Tomorrow, next week, as I said, it's called Ring, Ring, Ring. Remember, you need to text the word in ring into the studio when Lee and Simo tell you when to do it, and then they'll pick someone at random and you'll have the chance to possibly win that £100 voucher as long as you answer the phone within 3 rings. For all the details and all the info, make sure you tune into the breakfast show on Monday morning and they'll give you all the info on that. And also have a look at Say It With over on Instagram at @SayItWith_. Yes, right. Listen, how's your Friday treat you then? Is it fantastic or is it a bit of a, you know, not a good one? Get in touch with me right now. Tell me, what are you up to? What are you not up to? If you need the dreaded Stevie Squeeze, let me know.

Thank you. I adore you too. That is Bread Again. That is Adore You. And I'm not even going to try and pronounce the singer's name on that track, but I have seen a video of where he did it live. I think it was in Ibiza. And it was just unbelievable. The singer's voice is just another level. I love that song. That is Adore You. And I really do. Right, listen. Anyway, enough of the lovey-dovey stuff. Let's get some of your shout-outs done. Hello to Dressed by RJ. Hello to you guys. He said, do us a favour, Steve. Do a happy 50th to Reagan. And that's from all the RJ girls. And have the best day, ladies. Make sure you spoil it and have a boss day. Hello to Morgan, who says, yes, we are en route to the Lake District right now with the Mrs. Katie. It is her birthday. Happy 24th, Katie. Sorry, 21. Yeah. Happy birthday to you. Have a boss weekend, guys. I hope you're in a hot tub at some point and listening to Private Party. Say no more. Hi to Davey and Kevin as well, who are plastering right now on a glorious Friday. He says, do us a favour, Steve. You can get a bit of scooter on for me to help us. No worries. I'll see what I can do for you. But what I can do is keep the tunes coming. Let's have a bit of this. This is Kid 22. Holding me. Kissing me. Ooh-ah.

0: That is Bauer, You Give Me Love on In Demand Radio Liverpool. Steve Weaver here with the Brunch Club with, of course, FS Trade. Right, let's do some shouts. Hello to Sue. How are you, my love? Hope you're good and well. Randomly, I do get the odd celebrity that messages in on my show. Don't know why. Can't tell you why, but I do. A big hello to Barry from EastEnders. Hello to you, my mate. He says, hiya, fella. Any chance a bit of that sunset to sunrise? I will get that sorted for you, Bazza. Hello to Carmack and Mark as well. Says, Steve, give us a shout out. We're your biggest fans. Someone's got to be, mate. But thank you anyway. Apparently, the Paint House right now in Crosby, and they want a big Stevie squeeze. Of course you can, boys. Big Stevie squeeze to you. Right, coming up after the break, we're going to be doing Weaver's Word of the Day with Well Inspire, and I'll be wanting yours back to me as well.
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It is the Brunch Club with FS Trade. Let's get some more shouts done. Hello to Damo, hello to Kerry and Andy. Apparently Damo needs a big Stevie squeeze because he's Peyton winners today. No worries, lad. Big, big, big Stevie squeeze to you. Hi, it's a Foxy who says, please give a shout out to Mikey and Dave. Love the tunes. Cutting tuned in Hale Wood. Right, coming up next, it's Weaver's Word of the Day with Well and Spire. If you need someone to do your facilities, maintenance and management, then you need to listen up. I'll tell you more about them in a second. I'll be giving you my word, and I'll want your word coming into me. It's happening next.

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1: 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So here we go then. Weaver's word of the day. How it works, I'll give you my word of the day, a word that is dominating my brain, and then I will hand it over to you, and I want you to give me your word. What word is dominating your day, whether it's making you happy or sad, angry or mad, doesn't matter. I want you to send your words into me. So I'm about to give you mine, and I'll explain why. So my word of the day today is returns. Because I've got some t-shirts I need to send back, because they're a little bit snug, a little bit big as well. To be fair, that's a first. So I need to get them done, but you know what it's like, you just sit there, yeah, I'll get that done tomorrow, I'll get that, and then 6 months later, they're still sat there, and you can't get a return on them. So I need to get them done, so that's why I'm trying to keep that on my mind. Returns is my word of the day, but what is yours? Get them into me right now. 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I want to know, what is your word of the day? Is it making you happy, sad, angry, mad? Whatever it is, get them into me, and I want to know, what is your word of the day?
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1: 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So here we go then, Weaver's Word of the Day. I gave you mine before. Mine was returned because I need to send some T-shirts back and I need to make sure they do go back, or otherwise they'll end up just sitting there for months. So here we go then. What are your words of the day today that are more important? Hello to Chris, who says, "Hey, stay having a nightmare today." And my word of the day is keys. Because I've lost my car keys in work, and I don't know what I'm going to do. The missus is in work, who can't bring me my spare keys, and my house keys were on the keys I've lost. Yeah, that's not a good day, mate. Chris, good luck with that fella. Wish you all the best. Hello to Kevin, who says, "Steve, my word of the day today is dinner. Because I forgot my dinner. The missus made me dinner, and I've left it in the house." Oh, you might get shouted at. Might have that for your teammate. That's what you're going to think. And hello to Liam, who says, "Steve, my word of the day is party. I've got a 60th party to go to later, and I'm going to get very drunk." Well, sir, enjoy. Enjoy it. Listen, thank you guys, for your words of the day.
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0: All I was asking for was just you. That is Sonny Federa and Asking on In Demand Radio Liverpool. Steve Weaver here at the Brunch Club. Let's get a couple more shouts done before we move on. Hello to Edward and Maria tuned in right now, sipping mojitos in Corfu. Well, lucky you. Hello to Mike as well, who says, can you give us a big Stevie squeeze, please, mate? Mike is in hospital, and another Mike and Helen are wishing him the best, and they are currently working away at Wirral Pyrotechnics. Hello to you guys. Hello to Tom as well, who says, Steve, just got in demand on round the pool, loving the tunes, getting some dirty looks off the older people round the pool. Time to relax and enjoy the day. That's Emma, Tom, Dalton, Bella, Alfie, Amy and Caitlin. And to the older ones who are listening right now, come on, you've still got it. Get your hips a-shaking. What's left of them anyway? Right, up next, we're going to get to know each other a little bit better.
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2: 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I want you to get in touch and let me know, what was the song that you smooched to? 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
4: We're into the second hour already of the Brunch Club with FS Trade, and in this hour it is all about you and me getting to know each other that little bit better, and it's all done through my big question of the day with Karen's Karaoke. I will give you all the details on that very soon indeed, and I'll be launching my question in your ears as well. But if you want to get involved nice and early, head over to Instagram, Steve the Weave ID. You'll see my ugly mug, give us a follow and get your answers on the stories.

Alex Fitzpatrick and Make It Right on In Demand Radio Liverpool. Steve Weaver here. This hour, it's all about the big question of the day, which is with Karen's Karaoke, which is karaoke on another scale, another level. It is coming to Liverpool Saturday the 29th of August. It's going to be a 10th Street social. I'll give you more details on that very soon, and I'll be launching today's question in your ears as well, which 100 million trillion percent we will all have an answer for. I'll get it up on my Instagram in a sec, and believe me, I'm probably going to get some funny answers with this one as well. I'll be putting it in your ears in just a few minutes, but let's keep the tunes coming. Let's have a bit of Kylie.

0: Taylor Swift, she knew it apparently. There you go. It is Steve Weaver here, and it is now time for me to get the big one out.
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0: Yes, here we go then. It is time for me to get out today's big question of the day. And as I said, it is with Karen's Karaoke, which is taking over 10th Street Social on August the 29th. You can get your tickets right now at karenskaraoke.co.uk. There's loads going on. There's team challenges. It's just, listen, if you like karaoke, then this is the night you want to go to. We all have that one mate who has to do karaoke, whether on holiday, whether in the pub. These are the ones you want to get to. They're going to be so much fun. There's going to be loads of crazy stuff going on, I have been told. So it's the first one. Make sure you check it out, karenskaraoke.co.uk. So here we go then. Today's big question of the day is one of them ones where you just have to give me three little words. Today's big question, I want you to finish the sentence. Today's the day I... Think about it. Today's the day I... Finish that sentence. There you go. Get your answers in right now. 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Jump on the Indemand Radio app. Get involved through that or head over to Instagram. Steve the Weave ID. Get on my stories. It's today's big question of the day with Karen's Karaoke. Today's the day. Over to you.

0: Zone. You stay in your zone. That is MK, that is Zone, and this is Into My Radio Liverpool. Right, big question of the day is out there. I want you to finish the sentence. Today's the day I... Go ahead, finish that sentence for me, get your answers in, and I'll do them next.
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That is H, that is Ring My Bell, and this is In Demand Radio Liverpool. We're doing a big question today with Karen's Karaoke. I have asked you to finish the sentence, today's the day I... Let's see what today's the day, what you are doing. Hello to Kate Lawson, hello to your love. She says, today's the day I will get drunk. Sounds like a good Friday. Hello to Colin, who says, Steve, today's the day I'm going to watch my daughter play the violin in the film on a call. Well, I hope she has an amazing performance. Go and enjoy that call. Hello to Jackie, who says, Steve, today's the day I finally got a weekend off and taking a little rave away for it. Loving it. Listen, keep your answers coming in. Finish the sentence. Today's the day I... Get your answers into me. Go on then. Right, let's keep these shoots going. This is Example. Don't know what's happened to him. This is Kickstarts.

0: Blend. That is Nelly Furtado, and that is Promiscuous on Endemol Radio Liverpool. Right, it is time to get your answers out.
1: And now it's time for your answers to the big question of the day.
2: With Karen's Karaoke.
0: Yes, it certainly is. Don't forget to get your tickets sorted for that. If you love karaoke, then this is karaoke at another level. They've got games, prizes, you name it. It's going to be one crazy night. So check them out, karenskaraoke.co.uk. So here we go then. Today's big question. I asked you to finish a sentence. Today, I will... Let's see what you will. Hello to Sean, who says, Steve, hope you're well. Today, I will finish for the weekend and off for 3 days. Yes, mate. Hello to Dave, who says, today, I will hopefully become a millionaire. I hope you do too as well, Dave. But get me a pint. Hello to Darren, who says, Steve, today, and this is a day many, many, many, many men would love to do. He says, Darren says, today is the day I will try my new draft beer machine. Darren, you are a king amongst men. Thank you for your answers to today's big question of the day. This is the brand new one for Bebba Rexha. This

0: Angels Above Me on In Demand Radio. That's by Stick Figure. Well, it actually wasn't by the guy called Stick Figure. He AI created that version of that song, put it on TikTok, and it went absolutely mental and viral. So, yeah, AI's done something good at least. There you go. Right, up next, I haven't got a clue what's happening, bar me giving away two guest list places to Soundyard for the In Demand Saturday Night Live, which I'll be telling you that a little bit later as well. But the rest of it that's happening, I haven't got a clue, because you're deciding it.
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0: on

Sweet F.A., a.k.a. Sweet Female Attitude. That is Flowers, and I'm playing that one for Jane and Lauren, currently tuned in the salon. That's it away to End of Our Radio. Thank you for having us on, ladies. So this is the hour, remember, where you take control, create the Friday feels. It's all on you. You're on the decks. This is the hour where you choose what I say and you choose what I play with all your mentions, shout-outs, and requests. So keep them coming in. And a little reminder as well, a little bit later on, I'm going to give away two guest list places.

0: are Saturday Night Live on Saturday, next Saturday, Saturday, 11th of July, down at the Sound Yard at Kane's Brewery Village. It is going to be an amazing night. Steve Cocky on the decks, Ian Longo, Tommy Mac, Chris C, and John B. 6 till midnight. And as I mentioned, we are live on In Demand Radio as well. But that's later. And let's do your message now. Hello to Alex right now. I think he's having a bad day. Alex says, Steve, can you do me a favour and tell everyone to start indicating, please? It's doing me head in. Get me the pub. Yeah, get that pub, Alex, but leave the car wherever it is. Hello to Claire Usher. Hello to you, man. She says, Steve, can you do a shout-out to my fiancé, Mike? We've come to Turkey for me teeth, and he's proposed. Congratulations, you two. And you know what? I hope you have the best lives together, you stay together, and you're happy. All the best to you two guys. And hello to Andy as well, who says, Steve, do us a favour, Steve. Can you give us a bit of wham bam, an absolute old school banger to make me feel those Friday feels? No worries, mate.
1: Wait just a minute.

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That is Wheeland, that is the Scala, and that is Sunset to Sunrise, playing that one for Darren today. So, coming up, after a bit of Fragma, we are going to be doing it. It is the Feel Good Friday Anthem, and it's with Fab Home Improvements. The indie anthem changes up a little bit on a Friday. I open it out to where it can be dance, it can be R&B, it can be new, it can be old, it can be cheesy, it can be anything it wants to be, as long as it makes us feel good on a Friday, even if it just makes us have a little smile. All right? That is the only rule. It's going to make us feel good. So get your suggestions in for the Feel Good Friday Anthem. It's after this.

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1: 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So let's see what's in the hat for the Feel Good Friday anthem. Right. Right. Hello to Jay. Says, this is my mistake. We have Chasing Status for the Feel Good Friday anthem. Gavs wants Fear My Bits and Pieces. Hello to the Derby Lane Sandwich Bar crew. Want a bit of Living La Vida Loca. Hello to George. Wants a bit of Voulez-Vous. Davey wants a bit of Scooter. Paul wants a bit of... Where are we? He wants a bit of Guetta. And the Benchmark Baker and Kitchens crew want a bit of Samba de Janeiro. Right, here we go then. So, coming out for the Feel Good Friday anthem, it is...
2: Samba!
1: It is Samba! That was the Benchmark Baker and Kitchens crew. It is the Feel Good Friday anthem with Fab Home Improvements. Turn it up.

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Flow Rider and Good Feeling, playing that one for Kerry and Suzanne, who are out tonight, so watch out town. That's all I'm going to say. A big hello to you girls. Right, coming up after the next song, I'm going to be doing the giveaway for two guest list places to next Saturday's In Demand Radio Saturday Night Live at the Sound Yard at Kane's Brewery Village on Saturday the 11th. Yes, that's next Saturday. You're going to have Steve Cocky, Longo, Tommy Mac, Chris C, John B, all on the decks, 6 p.m. till midnight. It's going to be live across the Northwest here on In Demand Radio as well. Tickets are only a tenner. You can get some now. 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But as I mentioned, I'm going to give a guest list pair away of tickets right next after this. You know what I meant.

It's MK, it's Piece of Me, it's In Demand Radio Liverpool, and it's time for me to give away two guest list places at Saturday Night Live on In Demand Radio next Saturday at Soundyard at Kane's Brewery Village. So get your fingers ready, get your phone ready. I'm going to ask you to send me, now you need all three of these things on it. If you do not have all three things, at least of these, plus the phrase I'm going to tell you, it will not go in the draw, okay? So you need your full name, your phone number, your email address, okay? So start typing out your full name, your phone number, your email address. It must have all of those on it, otherwise it doesn't go into the hat, okay? I'm going to pick someone at random after the next song, which is a bit of Susumi. So you'll have roughly 2.5 minutes to get your message in with the phrase I'm about to tell you, and then I'll pick someone at random, okay? Here we go then. So your full name, your phone number, your email address, plus the phrase... Steve, I'm sound. Get your entries

Right, that's it. Time is up. No more entries can be taken. I will pick a winner at random, and I will let you know. I can't talk today. I will let you know who's getting these guest list places next.

0: That is Sambuca, and that is the White Boys on Indymar Radio Liverpool. It is the Brunch Club with FS Trade, and I'm about to announce who is getting themselves two guest list places. Now, just to let you know, once I've announced this, you will not be getting anyone getting in contact with you. You need to go down to the venue with some ID, and then you go to the box office, and they will have your tickets there, okay? So you need to go to the box office and collect your tickets there with your ID, okay? So, here we go. Congratulations to the winner. Get themselves two places on the guest list. It is a congratulations, Darren Booth. Those are all yours, my friend. So take your ID and go to the box office next Saturday down at Sound Yard, and they will have your tickets there. Congratulations to you, my friend. Right. The man opposite me right now is the man who's taking over for me. It is Jack Clear.
1: Hiya.
2: How are
1: you? That felt weird, didn't it? Did you like tear me up as I said hiya?
0: Yeah.
1: Oh, that's cool.
0: A bit of... Yeah,
1: I like that.
0: You've got a bit of stubble going on there.
1: Have I?
0: Yeah, it takes you quite a long time to grow that much stubble.
1: Yeah, no, I've just...
0: You're not a sprouter, are you?
1: No.
0: Not much testosterone in you.
1: Don't the people with the most testosterone, aren't they bald? Isn't that a thing? No, I've been told that. But that's by the bald people here at Indymar Radio.
0: Never heard that like.
1: Yeah, they always say to me that it's because they've got too much testosterone. Is that a load? Are they lying?
0: I think they're lying to you there. Let me guess. His second name was Cocky that told you that.
1: No, Hughes.
0: Well, why are you even listening to him?
1: Oh, do you think he's a liar?
0: I never said liar.
1: Well, you did.
0: He's bending the truth.
1: Oh, okay.
0: Jack Elliott, what are you doing this weekend? And if you say the P word, I may strangle you.
1: Paddle. I got paddle tomorrow morning.
0: Get a life.
1: I have got a life. What are you doing?
0: No, you haven't.
1: What do you do?
0: You spend your days in a court.
1: Oh, you spend your day in a different type of court.
0: Yeah, not again. Right. What else are you doing?
1: What am I doing? We've got a gig tomorrow.
0: Yes, we have. We're down at... It's Glenavon we're at. Melvin's the other one. Glenavon going to be down there. That's going to be a fun night. I'm hosting some karaoke and doing a DJ set.
1: I think you should do karaoke at the very end of the night and just see the...
0: Could be interesting, that.
1: Yeah.
0: Plus, I'll have had a few beers then as well.
1: I think, yeah, you should definitely do a bit.
0: I used to do a bit of karaoke.
1: No, I know, but I think you should definitely do a bit.
0: Okay, I might do a couple of songs,
1: actually. Put a set of lungs on you, haven't you?
0: So they say. Yeah, thanks for asking, Jack. Yeah, my weekend.
1: How's your weekend?
0: I think we had a few beers tonight watching the footy as per usual. With you tomorrow at the
1: Who's
0: gig.
1: Who's playing tonight?
0: Oh, you've just done me a dinner. I was literally out of my mind who was playing at me.
1: Because he's lying, everyone who's listening is lying.
0: I'm not bothered, just football on in the pub.
1: Liar. Steve.
0: Australia and Egypt. And then a bit later on, Argentina, Cape Verde.
1: I like the way you only did the Australian accent there.
0: Well, I can't do Egyptian accent. I think I'd probably offend most of the world if I tried to do
1: Salah accents. Probably calling because he's a listener.
0: Yeah, of course. All the way from America to here. Anyway, I'm not doing any more accents.
1: Work like that, you know.
0: I've got that, the gig with you. Then I'm going to hopefully get myself a nice taxi, wing my way over to Paradisco to see our little mate. And then Sunday, I'll probably end up having a roast and a walk.
1: Oh, nice.
0: So that's my weekend. Anyway, what's on the show?
1: What's all that white stuff on the screen?
0: Beg your pardon?
1: The white stuff there?
0: Dust.
1: That's not dust.
0: What are you looking?
1: Oh, there. That's not good.
0: Oh, someone's wiped with a rubbish cloth.
1: We got Rhythm of This, Give Us Your Digits, John Paul's Track of the Week, loads of big dance tunes. We're going to have a boss day.
0: Okay.
1: I've had a coffee.
0: Oh, what?
1: Yeah.
0: Wow. You're finally drinking adult drinks.
1: Yeah. Well, it was an iced one. I don't like hot drinks.
0: Si's got into coffee now.
1: Yeah, me and Si together.
0: And he's angry as he is. So if he has more coffee. What's your question for me?
1: We've been speaking for too long here. Though.
0: I know, we have. Been like, just get your question out quick.
1: My question for you is, have you ever done any judo?
0: Yes, I have actually. I did jiu-jitsu.
1: Really?
0: Yes, I got up to brown belt.
1: Liar, you're a liar.
0: I've got the belt in mine.
1: Yo, you bought it off eBay.
0: Wow. Oh my

Baker Matt, that is Ain't Nobody on Indemar Radio Liverpool. And that is me done, dusting out of here for the week. It's been an absolute pleasure as per usual. Thanks to everybody who's got involved with the show. You know I can't do without you. Jack Elliott up next to take you through the rest of the afternoon. I will be back in your ears on Saturday night, Sunday morning. Again, probably a little bit worse for wear after Paradisco. So I will see yous here at midnight till 2, private party, me playing loads of good tunes, talking loads of rubbish as per usual as well. So listen, have the best weekend ever, whatever you are doing, and I'll catch us back here on Saturday, Sunday morning, as I say. See you later. Ta-da.

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Breath Talker. That is Most Precious Love. Before that was Calvin Harris with Satisfy. You are listening to In Demand Radio. It's 10 past one, Friday, the 3rd of July. Got a bit of riddle me this coming up very soon, the last riddle of the week. And as always, I want you to get involved with the show. Let me know what tunes you want to hear today. 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Let me know what you're getting up to the weekends. Maybe you want a little shout out or something. All you got to do is get involved, and it won't cost you a penny on the In Demand player. Anyway, Zara Larson, this is Midnight Sun here on In Demand Radio.

Rosala. That is Everybody's Free. Before that, as Morgan C. Chi will Work That Body, you are listening to In Demand Radio. It's nearly 20 past one. And as it is a Friday, we've got a little bit of new music for you. It wouldn't be a Friday without some new music. And this song is possibly one of the most anticipated tracks of 2026. I feel like I know it. And it's only been released today because I've seen it on so many clips of Coachella. It's Josh Baker. And this is his new one. My Place here on In Demand Radio.

0: on the dartboard. Well, that's not good, is it? It's not good at all. Also, loads of the Benchmark Bacon and Kitchen crew are very, very excited about going to the Hill Dickinson this weekend for the Magic Weekend. Now, if you're not sure what the Magic Weekend is, it's where all the rugby teams come and play from the Super League, of course, and they are cheering on the Saints, obviously, from St. Helens. That's from Neil and Abby on the Wirral, who are looking forward to that tomorrow. Anyway.
1: Jack Hellier's Riddle Me This with Wirral Vans.
0: It's all about this on a Friday. The last riddle of the week brought to you by the amazing Wirral Vans, who, in my opinion, are the number one new and used van centre based in Bromborough. Now, they've got many new and used vans on site ready for immediate delivery. They do all different types of vehicles as well, not just your usual, like, work vans. They also do modifications. If you already own a vehicle and you really love it, you just want it, like, a few little things added to it or some signage put on it, these are the guys for you. So check them out right now, wirralvans.co.uk. The number is 0151 832 9008. And you can give them a little follow online at Wirral Vans on Instagram. Slide into those DMs. And like I said to you the other day, I tell you quite a lot, especially this time of year when it's the perfect time to get yourself a camper van. They do them with a low deposit and low rate finance provided by the guys at Jigsaw Finance. A big shout out to them as well. So the riddle today is, and I've tested it out in the office, people have struggled. So the riddle is, some say we are red, some say we are green, some play us, some spray us, what are we? So some say we are red, some say we are green, some play us, some spray us, what are we? The only bit of the riddle I don't get is the some play us bit. Think about it. Especially the last bit of the riddle, that's my little clue for you today. So some say we are red, some say we are green, some play us, some spray us, what are we? If you think you know the answer, get involved on the In Demand Player. And let's whack on a bit of this. It's Kristen Blonde. This is Love Shy here on In Demand Radio.

0: Kristen Blatt and Love Shy here on Indivine Radio. Now, people are struggling with today's riddle, and you know what? I don't blame you. Hey, hey, hey, hey. So let's go through all the wrong answers that have come in today. Charlie G's gone with paintballs. Philly B's gone with tomatoes. Terry says watermelon. Charlotte's gone water gun. Sue says tomato as well. Unfortunately, they are incorrect today. Now, if I was you, I'd ignore part of this riddle. So what I'll do is I'll read it out. So some say we are red, some say we are green. Some play us, some spray us. What are we? I'd ignore the some play us bit. That's what I'd do. Because I've got a feeling what they mean by it in the riddle. And I'll explain that in just a minute, because I can't tell you now because I'll give it away. People are starting to get it. So I'll read it out for you one more time. Some say we are red, some say we are green. Some play us, some spray us. What are we? If you think you know the answer, get involved on the In The Man player. And good luck to you. You'll need it.
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1: So it is time to reveal all on a Friday. The riddle today is, some say we are red, some say we are green, some play us, some spray us. What are we? So let's see who got it right today. In first place, well done to the Derby Lane Sandwich Bar. In second place, well done to Natalie from Shine Hairdressers. Then well done to Daniela. They are the top three today. Then well done to Lisa. Well done to Rob and Sue. Well done to Marty T. Well done to Lindsay. Well done to Terry. Well done to Vicky. And well done to the Benchmark Birkenhead Kitchen crew. Loads more wrong answers came in, but you know what? Well in for having a go. So the riddle was, some say we are red, some say we are green, some play us, some spray us. What are we? The answer is a pepper. Now, what's it mean by players? Is it, you remember in school you'd have the shakers? Some people call them pepper shakers. Am I right? Am I wrong? I haven't got a clue. Anyway, it's DOD. I wonder if there's any pepper shakers in this. This is Closure here on Indoor Radio.

0: Leo and Bushwhacker. That is Fanny Love Story here on Indomar Radio. I think Terry might have cleared up the riddle for me here, because it was all about Pepper, and it was about playing Pepper. Terry says play us, it means the Red Hot Chili Peppers. But if that's the case, then that does make sense. And you were only here recently as well, so I should have got onto that. Fair play, Tezza. Now, if there's a tune you want to hear today, get involved on the In The Man Play. It's normally where we go into a bit of radio rantics, but as it's a Friday, we don't do that. We don't want any negativity. So if there's a tune you really want to hear today, get involved on the In The Man Play. Let me know what you're getting up to this weekend. I want to know. So get involved on the In The Man Play.
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Empire of the Sun. That is We Are the People. Before that was 10 State with Coma Cat. I looked at Calvin, who wants a bit of rigs like America. I looked at Sarah and Nat. Say, can I please say a huge happy home wedding day to their friends Chloe and Toby? We can't wait for a little dance and drink later. I want a bit of Flip and Phil, True Love Never Dies. Well, that's on the way very, very soon. Do not go anywhere. Hello to Rich. He said, had a great lads' night out in town last night. And I've just about recovered. Loving the tunes this afternoon. Great to hear Leo and Bushwhacker. And a bit of Yellow Brick Road. Rich, going out on a Thursday. And then you're recovering on a Friday. You've absolutely smashed it. And if you're recovered already by 2 o'clock, you're doing well there. You've done very well. I'd need till at least Sunday afternoon probably to recover from a night out nowadays. Also, hello to John in Kirby. He says, Jackie boy, I'm going to the theatre with the wife and in-laws to watch a play about a ski slope in Kirby. Anyway, it'd be rude to not go for a few drinks. Of course, if you're going to go to the theatre, you need to have a few drinks beforehand. And can you please play a little bit of Salsa Nugget? Well, that'd also be rude not to play, wouldn't it? Have a boss time. Heard good things about it. And enjoy it. You can just be like them, by the way, if you're listening. And there's a tune you want to hear today. Get involved on the In Demand Player. Nice and easy. I'll try and get on for you.

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You are listening to Interband Radio. Hopefully you're having a fantastic Friday. Now in just a few minutes I'm going to tell you all about them, who bring you afternoons here on Interband Radio, the amazing Perfect Getaways. But right now it's new music. It's Sunny Federa, and this is Feel Again here on Interband Radio.

0: this song, I like Fat and Small. I don't understand how you can be like sad listening to it. It's Duck Sauce. It's Anyway on In Demand Radio. Now, we all deserve a holiday, don't we? And if you're going to book yourself a holiday, do it with the right peoples. Do it with Perfect Getaways. Do it with the right peoples. Is that a real thing? Well, I've made it a real thing now. So yeah, make sure you book it with the right peoples. And that, of course, is Perfect Getaways. Their concept is your holiday starts right there. And yeah, the other day, was it Tuesday? I think it was. Me and Weaver came live from the shop in Widnes, and Weaver treated it like an all-inclusive holiday. And they did treat him like he was on holiday, indeed. They've got shops all over St. John's, Liverpool, Birkenhead, Neston, Little Sutton, Bevington, Kirby, Widnes, St. Helens, the Isle of Man. They're all over. And you can now get your funds while you're there as well. Now, when I mean your funds, I mean the currency, your dollars, your yen, your euros. I can't even think of any more currencies. But if you're going somewhere a bit exotic, you need to tell them prior, because they'll make sure they get it in for you. And I always say this. It's always that little problem you have before going away. Now, don't be getting your euros in the airport, because the exchange rate is going to be rubbish. And you always think, oh, well, I'll go there, I'll go that place. And then you go there and you don't even do it anymore. So make sure you book your holidays with Perfect Getaways and you get your funds, you get your currencies from Perfect Getaways as well. You might as well do it all in one place, because they'll look after you, especially when you book a holiday with them. I mention it in the Man Radio, because they'll knock a bit of money off for you. And it's already going to be one of the cheapest, because the truly independent can look for thousands of deals across hundreds of operators, but they partner with Jet2 Holidays and EasyJet Holidays, giving you the best possible prices on the UK's favourite holidays. 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
11: 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Your city. Your city.

That was Crystal with the one. Hello to Sharon. Also, hello to Kev as well. He's loving the tunes so far today. Also, hello to another Sharon, Sharon Woods. Hello to you. Now, coming up in just a few minutes, we are doing it a little bit. Give us your digits. So all you need to do is get involved with the show with your numbers between 2 and 6 digits, because everything in the system attached to it is a number, and it could be an absolute belter, which plays in just a few minutes. It also could be something really terrible and ruin everyone's Friday, but besides that, it could be really good. Think of the positives. So that's coming up in just a sec. Get involved on the In The Man play between 2 and 6 digits, and fingers crossed we'll have an absolute belter on a Friday. That's coming up in just a sec.

0: Nailing and Kane, that is Cruising here on Indie Man Radio. Before that was LS System with Afraid to Feel. So it's time for a little bit of Give Us Your Digits. Let's see who got involved today. Hello to John, hello to Calvin, hello to Terry, hello to Tez as well, hello to Vicky, and hello to Lisa as well. Oh, and Samantha. Now the System Man's gone with Lisa, who's gone with 200770. That's her date of birth. 200770. Lisa, good luck to you. Hopefully it'll be an absolute belter. Now, obviously, Lisa doesn't know what it is. I don't know what it is, but we're going to find out together. Isn't that nice? Any day now.
1: Does he love me? I want to know. How can I tell if
0: Steve Weaver's favourite song.

0: Yeah, that is the Sheep Sheep song. It's only short, isn't it? And that is today's Give Us Your Digits. Now, this next hour, it's pretty much a warm-up till 4 o'clock, when your weekend officially starts here on In Demand Radio. So if there's a tune you want to hear today, get involved on the In Demand player.
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David Morales there, that is Needing You here on In Demand Radio. Now, if you're listening to Brekkie this morning, you know they were live from Say It With, because obviously they are celebrating their 10-year anniversary, which was on Wednesday, the previous Wednesday, just gone on the 1st of July, and they've been giving us £100 per day worth of vouchers to give away for 10 days. Now, make sure you're listening to the Brekkie Butler for your cue to call. Text the word ring to the studio and Lee and Simo will choose someone at random to call back. Now, you need to answer within three rings to win £100 per day. 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So check them out on Instagram at Say It With and be listening to the Brekkie Butler every morning from 6 a.m. So that is your reminder for Monday. Make sure you're up nice and early listening to the Brekkie Butler, taking us wherever you go. Anyway, it's Panafunk, and this is Chase the Sun here on In Demand Radio.

he's on a bit of a roll at the minute, isn't he? Alex Warren, that's Fever Dreamer. Before that was Teddy Swims with Mr. Know It All, who performed at Lytham Festival last night. Hopefully the weather was lovely if you went. But right now, it's

0: Second City with more love here on In The Man Radio. There is more tunes on the way to get you in the mood for a Friday in the weekend. And your weekend does officially start from 4 o'clock with Si Austin. That is coming up very, very soon. I'll be speaking to him. But like I said, more tunes on the way in just a sec.
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Doozer, good boys. That's Piece of Your Heart. Before that was Burns and Aretha Franklin with Deeper Talamanca. Got a bit of Mr. Props on the way. Waves for Kelly, who's currently listening on holiday. That is such a holiday tune, that, isn't it? It's such a holiday tune. Also, loads of Steph, who wants a bit of Ella Langley, Cheese and Texas for Lily. That's on the way in just a few minutes. But right now, for Ed, it's Silver Bumper, and this is On Tonight here on In Demand Radio.

0: Mr. Probs right there. That is Waves here on Hit The Man Radio. You all right there, Si?
1: Just trying to figure the mic out.
0: Making a lot of noise over there.
1: Was I?
0: Yeah.
1: I wasn't meaning to, sorry.
0: Oh, it's okay, Si.
1: How are you, lad?
0: I'm all right. How are you? Oof, the energy.
1: I'm all right. I just realised it's Friday and I've got to perk myself up.
0: You do need to perk yourself up. Now, me and you have both started our coffee journey recently.
1: Have you started a coffee journey?
0: I've started my coffee journey
1: recently. What are you getting me excited for?
0: That's what I mean.
1: When did you start?
0: The other day.
1: When's the other day?
0: Was it?
1: Did I influence you?
0: No. Was it last week? It could have been last week, actually.
1: I started a few weeks ago when I was in Ibiza because I really needed like a pick-me-up. And I hated coffee all my life. And I just got one. And then I had another one. And another one. And another one. I've had five today.
0: This is worrying, by the way. I've only had one. I'm sticking to one a day at the very most.
1: Oh, I am absolutely all or nothing. I'm all in.
0: Size coffee shop coming
1: soon. Bit like Weaver with his yogurt.
0: No one is doing the numbers he's doing with yogurt. You know? By the way,
1: he's getting sponsored by Muller and everything. Isn't he? His ma sorted that for him.
0: Apparently, he's not happy about us talking about his yogurt problem.
1: Why?
0: Apparently,
1: doesn't he want it to be public?
0: You think you'd, if you don't want it to be public, you can't have it down your top when you're walking everywhere on his rider. He's like just pure yogurt.
1: He's got a rider.
0: He's got a rider. Yeah.
1: Has he?
0: Yeah. He's got he provides his own rider.
1: But I know he's a fan of the Muller Fruit Corner, is he?
0: Yeah.
1: I know he likes all the little chocolatey big corner ones mm-hmm. and all that.
0: And he in his travel pack he has Froops because he says they're easy on the go. Anyway, size on the way in just a minute. Sorry, Weaver.

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0: Liverpool. 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
1: Nice one, Jack. Welcome aboard, guys. Happy Friday. From now till 6 o'clock, we are officially leading the way to your weekend. Welcome aboard. Let's get into it. Come on.

Friday afternoon in demand. Radio is proper feel-good music as we officially kickstart your weekend. It's from Jocelyn Brown, Incognito, Always There. And just before that, bit of Sylvester, You Make Me Feel, of course, Michael Gray on the remix of that. Welcome aboard, guys. Happy Friday. It's from now till 6 o'clock. We are officially leading the way to your weekend. If you want to get on board this afternoon, get a mention on air, of course you can. 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Any big plans happening over the week? Up on the In Demand Radio app. Let me know your weekend manoeuvres. Any big plans happening over the weekend? Anything boss happened?

It's a big piano number for your Friday afternoon as we officially kickstart your weekend here on In Demand Radio. Super Cooper, keep moving on. And just before that, the Bucky Heads and Got Myself Together as well. Going to say a big hello to Ethan. First one in today for the Public's Pick. It's all coming up 5:30 till 6:00. Don't forget, guys, you can start messaging right now on the In Demand Radio app. Let me know what you want me to play and say between 5:30 and 6:00. I've thrown all the tunes into a fictional hat and we see what comes out on the other side between 5:30 and 6:00. Happy Friday to you, Ethan. Big hello to Mike this afternoon. Just finished work. Looking forward to a big weekend down at Paradisco at WAV. I absolutely cannot wait, mate. Completely sold out. It sold out only a couple of months ago. Now, we're going to be bringing Shapeshifters, Michael Gray, of course, DJ Spen, and loads of amazing local talent as well.

downstroke. And once again, alright, you squares. Yeah. You know God made me funky.

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It's not

still in work, but looking forward to 6 o'clock when she clocks off for the weekend. Happy Friday to you. Big hello to Rhiann as well. This afternoon, another Publix pick request in there. Big hello to Barry. Big hello to Alex as well. Keep getting in touch. Hit me up on the Intermans Radio app. Let me know what you guys are doing for your Friday night and whole weekend. Any big plans? 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Armand Van Helden verse Donna Giles. Check this one out on Intermans.

Friday afternoon, Inter Man's Radio. We're doing it live, guys, across Liverpool and the whole Northwest on a Friday, officially leading the way to your weekend. It's Mr. J on the mix of Tap Free, Make Me Happy, just before that bit of Soul Searcher, Rouge Chester as well. Brand new for 2026, A Feeling Love. Big hello to Isabel. Happy Friday to you. She's asking about the yogurt and Weaver. You don't want to know, to be honest. Honestly, you don't want to know. Big hello to Tracy Pitts. Excited for Paradisco tomorrow. We'll see you on the dance floor, my friend. Happy Friday. Big hello to Calvin this afternoon. Big happy Friday to everyone. Also wants a birthday shout out to his grandma Lynn for yesterday. Massive, massive happy birthday to you, Grandma Lynn. Keep getting in touch. Hit me up on the Inter Man's Radio app. Here's some

0: all working hard in the Horse and Jockey kitchen over in Mellon. Happy Friday to you guys. Big hello to Sue this afternoon saying happy Friday. Hello to the C&B scaffold and the lads working hard while listening to the tunes. Hello to Lisa this afternoon. Wants me to wish her baby brother Jez a big happy 50th birthday. Happy birthday to you, my friends. Hope you have a boss one. Big hello to Kev on the Whittle as well. Got his public pick request in there. There's loads more mentions to get through. Keep getting in touch. Hit me up on the In Demand Radio app. Let's get that Friday feeling and let's play more music. Taking you back in time with this one. Hoxton Hawes versus Subliminal Cut. It's called Do It All on In Demand.
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It's a brand new remix from Harry Romero of DJ's Brighter Days for your Friday afternoon on Interman. Gonna say hey, big enough Sarah, got a public speak request in. Hello to Sue. She Weaver fills loads of bins with yoga pots. I love that people are getting on board with this because it's absolutely true as well. Big hello to Alex Kempster this afternoon. Love of the tunes. Wants me to play Michelle Chiaverini. Let me see you clap your hands. What a big tune that is. Happy Friday to you, Alex. We'll see what happens in the public's pick. Only half an hour to go. 5:30 to 6:00. I'm playing all your tunes. But let's play this one. Brand spanking new from Josh Baker. It's called My Place on Intermant.

Friday afternoon. It's from Coulter. It's called Trapped as we do it live across Liverpool and the whole Northwest. Big hello to Jebba this afternoon. Loving the tunes while cleaning the kids' room. Happy Friday to you. Big hello to Linda this afternoon. He's enjoying the sunshine. Got a day off as well. He's after some

It's Feel Good Music for your Friday afternoon as we officially kickstart your weekend. Camel Fat and So Good on In Demand. Gonna say a big hello to Wayne this afternoon, saying yes, yes, I, happy Friday. He's working until 6 o'clock and then he's going straight to demolish a Chinese buffet, all you can eat, and he wants some Robbie Rivera One Eye Shut on today's Publix pick so he can have a little dance with his double chins. Happy Friday to you, my

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2: Weekend. And we are back from now till 6 o'clock. It's all about you guys. It's all your tunes. It's all your requests. And this might quite possibly be my favourite request of today. It's going out to Alex Kempster this afternoon. He's asked for this one. Michelle Chiaverini, Let Me See You Clap Your Hands on today's Publix Pick. Let's go.

What's going on to Wayne this afternoon on today's Publix Pick? Happy Friday to you, my man. He's in work till 6 o'clock. Then he's going to an all-you-can-eat Chinese buffet and then he'll be dancing with his double chins. Happy Friday to you, Wayne. Robbie Rivera and One Eye Short Mark Knight, of course, on the remix as well. Big hello to Chunk. He's on a big boss stag do down in Rill, having it large. Happy Friday to you, my mate. Hello to Lee James, saying have a great weekend at Paradisco Gang. Can't wait to see you on the dance floor, my friend. Big hello to Connor this afternoon as well and his other half. He wants me to give a shout out to his other half and he hasn't even put a name. Happy Friday to you. Right, let's keep it going. This one's going out to Connor as well. Prosper, Let the Music on today's Publix Pick.

Friday afternoon, Inter Man's Radio. Today's public's pick, and that is absolutely massive, isn't it? Andrew Pearce and the Reese Project, Where Love Lives. Going out to Lisa, and just before that, Faithless and Music Matters, Axwell on the remix. Going out to Wigan Beef. I'm not even going to make a comment on that name, but happy Friday to all you guys. That is nearly all I've got time for. I'm going to be back next Friday. I'm off tomorrow. I'm dancing at Paradisco. If you're going to be joining us on the dance floor, I look forward to seeing you. I absolutely cannot wait. The doors open at 2 o'clock. We've got the Shapeshifters, Michael Gray, DJ Spen. It's 2 till 2, completely sold out, and we just absolutely cannot wait to see you all. So if you're not coming, have a boss weekend. Have a safe weekend. Tommy Mac is on his way. He's coming up next. I'm going to love you and leave you with this one. It's going out to my mate Lyndon this afternoon. Joe Smoove and Promised Land's a big house classic. See you later. Tommy's up next.

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1: Hiya, it's Jack Hellier here, the guy that you can hear Monday to Friday between the hours of 1 and 4. 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
10: 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We shake the walls. 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
1: Yes, the man radio's Friday night. Let's go all night dancing. And we are doing that with my mates down at Soundjar. Put a search in for We Are Soundjar, my wonderful sponsors. Give them a little follow. Because later on tonight, I'm going to give you two tickets for the Saturday, the 11th of July, where In Demand Radio will be taking over the Soundjar for a massive, massive party. But right now, let's get started with this. A tune I started with last week, but it's just that good. I just couldn't take it out. It's MK Poppy Bascom Zone, the Summer Sessions VIP mix. Yes, it's a big one, this. Get it turned all the way up. It's Friday night. Let's go. Let's go online dancing.

Yes, I'm on radio. It's a brand new 2026 rework. Motive doing the damage for that one. It's Everybody's Free right here on In Demand Radio. A big massive shout goes out to Calvin, and he wants a birthday shout out to his grandma. Oh, lovely, lovely, lovely stuff. Happy birthday to you, grandma. Imagine if she listens. Yes, grandma throwing out some shapes and that. Love it. Mate, if she's not already, make sure you download the app for her. Right, moving on with some more absolute rammers as we continue on with the tunes, especially for Grandma Lynn there. It is Peggy Goo with Ida Star. This is Woman on In Demand Radio. Let's do it.

Zera, if you're out and about in Ibiza this year, he's going to be in Pasha every single Monday. He's been there since like May. I believe he's there till about October. So you've got plenty of time to get over there. And do you know what? Seeing you're already over there, especially on a Monday. Not a day before. Come see me on Sin Sundays, yes. I'm over there for the September party. It's going to be amazing. Get over to Old Beach Ibiza. Get yourself some tables. Get yourself some tickets. I'm going to be over there as I am every single year alongside some amazing tables. Get yourself some tickets. I'm going to be over there as I am every single year alongside some amazing DJs. Of course, the resident.

Good right here on Interman Radio, a big tune for the weekends and all the way over the summer, 1,000,000%. A big massive shout goes out to Dave. He said, mate, can you do me please a massive shout to my daughter for the prom. Her name's Alyssa. Ah, lovely. Ah, how nice is that? Alyssa, I hope you have a fantastic night. Of course, be safe, have a very nice time, and of course it's all over for you now, isn't it? It's all over, you know, that part of school anyway. It's all done. What are you doing next? Are you going to college?

0: Yes, the one radio. It's a big tune from a local lad here, London, teaming up with Danny P, Aluna, and Riordan. A massive, massive tune. And I love seeing how well he's doing. I remember playing this tune many, many, many years ago when he was still in school. And to hear him, the stuff he's doing right now, absolutely fantastic. Right, a big massive shout goes out to Paul. He said, mate, can you do me a shout out, please? And can you please wish a happy 65th birthday to my mate Johnny from his best mate Big Lee? Oh. How nice is that, eh? I don't know who Big Lee is because Paul messaged in, so yeah. But happy birthday either way, mate. Right, now it is time for the first request of the night. It came in from the main man himself, Danny Day. He's always been in touch, he's always sending him messages, and he's always picking out little belters. And, well, what can I say? I'm a bit biased. He's picked out one of my tunes, hasn't he? Mate, this one's for you. Enjoy.
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3: Yes, I'm on Radio's Friday night. Now let's do the backspin. This one of my all-time favourites from 2002. How this is that old, I do not know. We get on this, though. At 26,

Flonser, man, for that. That is What a Life. And now it is time for some more of your shout. A big massive shout goes out to Carl. It's his 40th. Mate, what's going on? He's only doing a little birthday request, mate. If you hang fire, I'll see if I can get that on near the end of the show, because he's picked something dead fast. Sue's been in touch. What's going on, Sue? Good evening, talking about how I am, mate. I am absolutely fantastic. Been looking forward to getting on the show this week to drop a load of tunes. And apparently she's loving them as well, having a dance around the kitchen. Lovely stuff, love all that, mate. Right now it is time for this one, another one off Sunny's brand new album. This is Feel Again, right here on In Demand Radio.

The whole of the internet alighted as H Ring My Bell with Sam Baker on the remix there. And a big massive shout out to everybody who's actually been requesting that one. There's been a lot of requests for that one, so there you go. I hope you're happy. Right, next week, Saturday the 11th of July, what are you doing? Because Soundyard is on. That's right, In The Man Radio takes over the whole of Soundyard from 6 p.m. till midnight. We'll be broadcasting live. Myself, Steve Cochy, Ian Longo, Chris C and John B will all be down there. It's going to be an amazing day. Now, the tickets are available on the In The Man Radio website, or it's an option, or you can try and win yourself some tickets tonight. I'll be giving away 2 tickets this evening, and we will be making sure that they get given away tonight, okay? That is definitely going to happen, so make sure you're listening in. And the main thing you should really, really do to make sure that your message comes in nice and fast is to download the In The Man Radio player. Download that. That gets those messages in as fast as they can possibly be sent. Now, it is time for this one, Club to Combat, all the single ladies right here in In The Man Radio.

Yes, in the Van Radio, how big is that tune? Clooney, he never misses. Seemed like they were nice and smooth. It's right, I rhyme quick. Right, it's almost time for another request. So send them in right now because you only got a few minutes. So send them in right now to 60030. I'll start with the word radio before your message, and of course, all your messages are charged at the standard network rate. Or download the In Demand Player. It's absolutely free and you can send in that message for no money down. Why not download it right now? Just download it right now. Right now, it's this one from their latest album. This is Prosper. Let the Music. It's a big tune. Yes.

Yes, I'm on Radio Clooney and Groove 30. It's One Question right here on In Demand Radio. A big massive shout out goes out to Tess. Says, oh my days, I'm trying to cook and keep stopping to jam the tunes. Don't burn the chicken, girl. Leaves me in touch. Said, please tell my girlfriend Mel I love her so much. Ah, how sweet is that? He loves you so much, he wants to shout it across the airwaves. Sounds like a keeper, him, doesn't he? Sounds like a keeper. Right now, it is time for another request. This one comes in from Richie. Just threw it in just at the last minute, and to be fair, it's a big tune. He's having a few beers, chilling in the garden. May do that responsibly, but make sure you get up on those feet and start throwing some shapes to this one, because it's a massive tune that comes in from Fisher. All night dancing with Tom.

0: Yes, we're all like dancing tonight, and there is so many more tunes to play. On the next part, we're going to be speeding things up to 140 beats per minute. I have got two new tunes in there that have not been played anywhere else, and a little bit of a special one as well. Right near the end, I'm going to play it. It's a tune that I've been working on alongside a very famous producer. But let's carry on with some more Absolute Weaponry. Stick with me. It's Friday night.
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0: Brand new tune from Silver Bumper. It's on tonight, sampling Montel Jordan. Now, I want to know what is going on with your Friday night. Send me a message right now to 60030 star with Weird Radio before your message. And yeah, I know I misspoke earlier. I just got so excited for the energy mix, but don't worry, that will be coming soon. Just not yet. So I want to know what's going on with your Friday night. And you know what, while you're there, you might as well throw on a belter little request, which I'll be playing for you a little bit later. First, let's have this, Prosper Ketima. This is Break Free.
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Yes, he's back, and us burning to all the ladies right here on In Demand Radio. Big massive shout goes out to Nathan, a long-time listener, and of course, all of the family there. Disco Dan's being in touch. He says, as far as he goes, this is a quiet one. Mate, just turn it up. We can fix that, can't we? So he's just getting ready for Hannah Lang's Tooth in the Park in Dundee tomorrow. Lovely stuff, mate. That's going to be massive, that. I actually seen a video where she's got like these two cars parked on either side, blowing like all this mad, like all like the pyrotechnic stuff. It's mad. Looks boss, though. It's going to be an amazing time, that. Right now, it's this one. Another one off the brand new album from Prosper. This time, teaming up with Clooney. It's Free Your Mind.

Yes, absolutely enormous tune there. Jazzy, Chris Lorenzo, It's Invisible, right here on Intermon Radio. Right, let's get on some of these shouts. Gaffer's been on social, says, yes, I mean, me and the missus, Gemma, the kids, Archie and George, and then chilling in Chester tonight, ready to go away. Oh, away. Ready to go away early hours tomorrow morning on holiday for 10 days to Mallorca. Yeah, yeah. Do you know what, mate? I can't wait to go away. I mean, I know the weather's nice here, don't get me wrong, the weather's nice here, but it's different when you're away. Come on, you know what I'm on about. The weather is different. Like here, it just feels all like, just like thick and sweaty and just bleh. You know what I mean? Like, you know exactly what I mean, don't you? Well, of course you do. Of course you know what I mean. That's why you're getting off to Mallorca, you person. Let's just leave it there, shall we? Livers! Right, now it's this one, Josh Baker.

absolutely love that tune. Alan Fitzpatrick and Calvin Logue, Make It Right, and they absolutely did. Oh, do you know what? Here's another one. While She's Been In Touch. Oh, here he is now. Here he is. He says, now then, Tommy, how are you? The lid's in the room in Benny, listening to the Belters. Yeah, yeah, of course you are, mate. Of course you are. Do you know what? You know, every time this fella messages, right, he's somewhere else. Honestly, I can see all the previous messages and he's always somewhere else. How'd you do it, mate? How'd you do it? Like, I don't know. Am I missing something? But then again, if you're out of the country all the time, something like you have to pay like the Lecky bill or anything like that, sitting there sipping margaritas and that, and I'm sitting here sipping me council pop they have to pay £1 million for. But you know what? That's another story. That's just me venting. You know what I mean? It's sound. Let's just get on with some more ramen, shall we? Yeah, because I'm not in Benny, am I? Right. Right. This one came in earlier on by Mel and Daz. Long-time listeners, and he picked out an absolute belt. He said, Tommy, can you play this tune for us? That brings back so many memories. Of course, mate. Enjoy, you too. All night dancing.

0: wake me up. And finally, we've come to the part where I'm actually going to be able to do the energy mix because I misspoke earlier, didn't I? But don't worry, loads and loads and loads of rammers coming your way, including some brand new stuff that has came out of my studio just over the past week. Right, now, stick with me. Friday night is upon us. We've still got 30 minutes to go and loads of rammers are coming your way.
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absolute tune. Faster Horse is the only girl, an absolute weapon. And right now, we are deep into the energy mix. We're getting things heated up at 140 beats per minute. Right, let's get on Shalini's messages. Kimberly's message then. Get on this. Says, Tommy, can you please do me a favour? Shout out my poor sister, my grandbabies, while her mum has gone to get a new car. Says, hurry home, Michaela. Now, I'm reading that like that was written that way, and it certainly wasn't, because I think these two have been in the garden, you know, the sun's been shining, there's been a couple of drinks and that. I think they're a bit worse for wear. I know this because I'm reading the message, well, I'm trying to read the message, and it's like reading Greek, I don't know what is going through their heads, but clearly it is not what's normally going on, is it? So Michaela, get yourself back there, because they are definitely a bit worse for wear. And it's a good job she's going to get that car, because it sounds like you two need a designated driver. Yeah. Right, now it's time for this one, my brand new remix. It's called Trapped, right here on In Demand Radio.

Yes, one of Scam's very own, it is Steve Willow, Set My Mind Free. What an absolute tune that one is. Right now, if you want to win yourself two tickets for Saturday the 11th of July, which is next week down at Soundyard, you need to listen up really, really closely. 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And once you've got that message through, whoever comes through with that message first is going to win themselves two tickets for Saturday the 11th of July next week down at Soundyard for the In Demand Radio takeover. Right now, it's this one, Rascal and Zinflow, Miracle on In Demand Radio.

0: day of an all-time classic, Second City I Wanna Feel. Right now, it is time to win two tickets for the 11th of July, where InDemand Radio takes over the Sound Yard. 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On what date will InDemand Radio be taking over the Sound Yard? Send that message off right now. The first person who pops up on my screen will win themselves two tickets for next week's event. Right now it's this one, Centre Course, Can't Wait On You.
1: And I'm not talking about that phone call, I'm talking about that decision. You know,

Right, it is time to give away those two tickets for Saturday the 11th of July, where Indermount Radio takes over the Sound Yard. And the winner is Kim W. Mate, somebody will be in touch. Congratulations, you've got yourself two tickets for next week's event. And if you haven't got yourself some tickets, get over to InTheMountRadio.com to get your tickets right now. Right now, it's time for this tune, a tune that I actually worked on with Morgan Seatree. He's teamed up with Laura Davey for this one. He got the tune pretty much all the way there, but he wants a little bit more, so he decides to work with me on this one. And this tune, I absolutely love it. I think this is going to be absolutely massive, and I couldn't be happier for him. This has just dropped today on Positive, I believe. So enjoy. Right, it's almost time for the final request of the night. But before that, though, let's take

0: Don't forget, next week, Saturday the 11th of July, we're all going to be down there for the In Demand Radio Takeover at Soundyard. 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And a big, massive congratulations to Kim for winning herself two tickets for next week's event. Hopefully, I'll see you all down there. Right, though, it is time for this one. It is a request that came in much, much earlier on in the show, and I thought, I've got to play it for him. He's a mate of mine. He's a fellow DJ. His name's Carl. He's 40. Bet you he doesn't feel it, though. Well, depends on what time of day you catch him. But he's asked for this one. He loves this one. So, mate, this one's for you. I hope you enjoy it. Have a happy birthday. Hopefully, I'll see you soon.
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2: 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Is it fast enough so we can fly away? We gotta make a decision. Keep tonight.

0: You got a sky high scar. I wanted to get to anywhere. Maybe we make a deal. Maybe together we can get somewhere. Any place is better. Starting from zero, got nothing to lose. Baby, we'll make something. Me, myself, I got nothing to prove. You had a fast car. I got a plan to get us out of here. Been working at a convenience store. Managed to save just a little bit of money. Won't have to drive too far. Just cross the border and into the city. You and I can both get jobs and finally see what it means to be living.
1: You
0: had
1: a fast car. Is it fast enough so we can fly away?

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Yes, it's that time again. It's Friday night, Music Medicine with myself, Billy Clemens on In Demand Radio. Tommy Mac, big thank you, because that was 2 hours of pure bangers. Now, I hope you're ready for all my bangers. Now, I'm going to start off with something that I played last week at Sin Sundays at Obeach in Ibiza. Now, I haven't heard this track for ages and I haven't played it. I dug it out the archives. Do you remember this one, guys? It's Steve Angelo and Laid Back Luke versus The Gossip, Standing in the Way of Control.

Yes, In Demand Radio, Billy Clement here with Music Medicine, and that was Chapter and Verse, Everybody, Everybody. Now, that is definitely one of my favourite songs of Chapter and Verse, what he's made, and it's probably one of my favourite all-time songs, definitely in my top 10, that one. So literally, I'm just getting over last week. We had Sin Sundays on Arrow Beach in Ibiza, and it was absolutely amazing. It was the second one of the summer. It's going so quick. And the next one is the 5th of July. So for the next few tracks, I'm going to play some tracks that we have got on of the DJs. So we've got Joe Hunt, Jonathan Ulysses, Joe Waves, Marty Guilfoyle, Louis X and Rude J. So the next track is going to be coming from Mr. Joe Hunt himself. Check this one out, guys.

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into my radio. Look, I am absolutely obsessed with that song, the Gypsy Kings, Bambaleo. And you know what? No matter what, where you play it or in what kind of situation, everyone just loves it. It just goes off. And guess what? I'm in Ibiza right now on

0: biggest massive hits like Bombolero, and then one of my other favourite ones is Voler. Volare, Voler. But you know what? They've got so many songs, and I just think it would be absolutely iconic to say, I have seen the Gypsy Kings perform live in Ibiza in High. What do you think of that?
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0: Yes, In Demand Radio. It's Friday night. It's Music Medicine. I'm Billy Clement. I'm here until 10 p.m. tonight playing all the bangers. And that was Stephanie versus Move, Clooney and Kai Music. Now, do you know what? There's just something about that beat, isn't it? That just gets you going. Right, guys, we're nearly over with part one. I'm going to play one more track and then I'm going to go to a break and then I'm going to be back with more bangers. Friday night, I am here to get you in the mood for the weekend. Let's go.
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You tuned into In Demand Radio. It's Friday night. It's that time. It's Music Medicine, part two. I'm Billy Clements. And this part of the show, we're going to be playing lots of old school ones. But you know what? I'm going to go out there and play loads of old school that I don't normally play. Because Reminisce is coming up on Saturday, the 12th of September. And if you haven't got your tickets, you must get your tickets. So here's a track that I have probably haven't played for a good while on the show. This is Piano Man, Blurred. I love this one. With Girls and Boys.

Man Radio. That is Boy Raver on his White Label 8. Whitney Houston, I Want to Dance with Somebody. Now, I dropped that last year at Reminisce on the Garlands Arena. Now, I do the Garlands Arena every year, and I do it around, it's afternoon, it's like 2 or 3 in the afternoon, and I think, you know what, it's not really going to be that busy, and wow, that tent is absolutely rammed at that time. So I just want to say a big thank you to everybody who makes the effort to get to Reminisce really early and come and see my set. And this year, I am going to be back in the Garlands Arena. I'm so excited. And the Woodland Stage, what I do every year, back to back with Lee Morrison towards the end of the night as well. So let's carry on with all the old school classics to get you in the mood. And remember, if you haven't got your tickets for Reminisce, make sure you get them at Reminisce Fest on Instagram. Get yourself on the Instagram, on the bio.

that, isn't it? On In Demand Radio, Friday night, this is Music Medicine with myself, Billy Clemens, here until 10 p.m. And this part of the show, we are just going through loads of boss old school classics because we have Reminisce on Saturday, the 12th of September. Now, I don't know if you've seen, but we announced the full lineup last week for Reminisce. So I'm going to go through a few. We've got Andy Whitby, we've got Bass Hunter, the Blackout Crew, Dancing Divas, Dream Frequency, Fat Tony, Gokwan's on. We've got Ultra Beat, the Clubheads, Little John, Love Inc., Rachel McFarlane, to name but a few. You've got Steve Cocky, Lee Butler, you've got the Venga Boys, Tall Paul, Resonance Q. Look, there is so many, I can't believe it. But I'm going to play a track now from one of the DJs. And this is John Please Women. And this is a track, piano house track, that I absolutely love. It's called

Earwolf Paradise on In Demand Radio featuring JX, Son of a Gun. Now, next up, I'm going to play an intro what me and Lee Morrison started our Woodland set with in 2024. But you know what? It might be 2 years old, but this still goes down a cheat. Check this one out. In Demand Radio, Friday night. Billy Clemens, Music Medicine, all the...

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1: You tuned into the best radio station across the Northwest, North Wales, and probably all over the world. I'd say we've all got the best DJs with the best music. I am Billy Clements. This is Music Medicine, and this is a show to get you in the mood for the weekend, play boss music, and just put you in the best mood ever, because music is the medicine. Now, we've done a reminisce set, we've done lots of classics, we've done everything really. So this part of the show, I'm going to move into new music, and I'm going to start off with Hugel. Now, this is his brand new track. It's called

big one there from Delta's Only and Seamus D, and that is called My Love on In Demand Radio. Music Medicine, I am Billy Clement, and shortly we have got Lee Butler coming off from 10 p.m. with Plastic Surgery, but we've started

Sponsors Only Instagram, or Pucker Up, and you can catch up with all the brand new information of what is going on there. But right now, I'm going to rewind it back a little bit to Scarlett and Krell.

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8: Scousers, Wirral Squirrels, Evertonians, all Redmen. 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

It's Music Medicine here, Billy Clement in the mix on In Demand Radio. And that was Steve Willow, Set My Mind Free. And do you know what? I absolutely love all his remixes. I love his remixes that much that I'm going to play another one, which he won the competition for Morgan C. Tree's Beat Is Jumpin'. This is the Steve Willow remix of Morgan C. Tree's Beat Is Jumpin'. It's absolutely sick. I dropped this in

night. The tickets are £10 and that is going to be a festival style party. 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

any between now and the hour of midnight. In the last section, I'm going to give you a chance to dance and choose some of the tunes. Damaging dance floors, reaching for lasers,

till midnight, sharing loads of music hot off my Lou label, Rammers. Now, that was the first release we had out. And of course, it is a rework of Lover and For an Angel, Paul Van Dyke. Rachel Mack on the vocal. That was the first release. These are all available on my Rammers label. They're on Spotify. They're on iTunes. They're also on Beatport as well for you to download. Heaven knows, loads of them are already on my Patreon page via my website, leebutler.co.uk. But that one was one of the biggest releases on my Rammers label. So Friday night, it's towards the end of the show, going to give you a chance to dance and choose some of the tunes. So this one, I think this was the fourth release, reworking the old John the Dentist, Bizarre Inc. vocal, Butler on the rework of Such a Feeling tune.

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1: Good life. Well, then that's what I'll be living. Fantastic, never had nobody with amateurs yelling. When the everyday gets on your last one, giving up and go to the place they'd never once future.

piano into the mix. So it's Friday night. Kelly, Lucas and John are with us. Matty, Gabby, Amanda. Hello to Thomas as well, who's just got tickets. Him and six of his mates are all coming on Mike Butler on the Boat in August. Now, there's about 30 tickets left. It's a Saturday night in August, and we sail up and down the Mersey for 3 hours. It is a very special experience. Butler on the Boat. If you want to join us, get yourself to the website, indemandtickets.co.uk. Butler on the Boat is back in August, and there isn't many tickets left if you want to come and sail across the Mersey to all the big tunes. Groove Collective, join me on there as well, Paul B. And the last one was brilliant. So this tune, one of my absolute favourite ever trance anthems in its original form, by Agnelli and Nelson. What happens if you add some big bouncy bass lines, some tinkly arpeggios, and a big screaming piano? Well, this is what you get. Big tune alert. Friday night, Plastic Surgery with Supreme CBD. Hi to Anthony and all the team. And a big thank you for them always keeping me stocked up.

every single Friday night, plastic surgery into Mealy Butler. And you know when it comes to like sort of those, that era of trance anthems, I will put a little bracket together of like Agnelli and Nelson's Everyday, the Space Brothers Forgiven, those type of anthems that really were exclusive biggies in the 051, and that really trancy period. You may even put Legato Small Town Boy in there as well. What a tune that was too. Friday night belong to Plastic Surgery. It's Mealy Butler. Loads of people getting in touch. I'll try and do as many shouts as I can. I want to let the music spin tonight.

Boy remix of Sonny. Feel So Good had such an amazing trance breakdown. And that incredible vocal from Sonny, I've had it in the studio

dance floors across Liverpool, the North West, North Wales and all over the globe on the In Demand player. Have you got the app? 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You can listen back to all the shows whenever you like and podcast. So when you're on a run maybe or you're having a bit of a knees up in the house, you can go back and listen to the Reminisce Rewinds, Friday night shows, anything like that on

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10: 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Beatport, iTunes, and this one's got to be my favourite. When you talk about real feel-good anthems, then this has got to be right up there. Bassline. So the vocal is Chrissy Ward's right and exact.

Beats and bass lines for your waistline. Friday, plastic surgery. And it's Mealy Butler here till 12, and it's over Supreme CBD. My official sponsors, put a search in for Supreme CBD. Thanks to Anthony and all the team, always looking after me. My Shilajit of a morning and my Lion's Mane. And then, of course, my CBD oil before I go to bed. It's all natural as well. And being a game changer for me. So hi to all the team there. So big tune still to come. I've got a rework of True Faith with Come With Me To The Dance Floor. Turn me on, turn me on. Kathy Brown, I'm going to play you a brand new mix of that. And there was a big tune we used to play in the state in 92, 93. And there was Liberation Volume 1 and Liberation Volume Number 2. And they were both huge with massive vocals and a really big speech. Bringing it up to date for 2026. Check this. Lee Buller presents Liberation. Friday night. Check this.

0: 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Talk about liberation through music and lyrics.
1: I am somebody. I am.

The year was 1989. How old were you then? Bit of a game changer, wasn't it? Technotronic, and they've been to Reminisce Festival, Technotronic, and perform live. There's not many of these really iconic old school artists that we haven't seen live at Reminisce. 12 years this year. How many have you been to? Are you coming again? September the 12th in the field, Reminisce Festival 2026. 150 live acts and DJs over 8 stages. The full fun fair, the amazing Bushyard. It's just very special indeed. And we're over 95% sold out for the big day in September. 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Continue with the tunes. I promise to play you a rework of Kathy Brown's Tear Me On, Tear Me Out. Can you recognise the piano riff in this? Who knows the tunes? It's a really iconic piano riff, and it drops perfectly with Kathy's vocal. If you add in a bouncy bass line and a big, big organ breakdown, then you've got a big tune. It's called Tear Me Subliminal, and that's a bit of a clue for you.

The brilliant K Class and Rhythm is a Mystery, 1992-93. And if you came to any of our big afternoon raves at the State Ballrooms, our big Club 40s, over 40 afternoon raves, you may well have seen Paul from K Class perform. And lead singer Bobby, they were amazing. And if you haven't been to any of our afternoon raves at the State, we're back there on the 24th of October. It starts at 4, it's on till 11, and this one is over 30s. I've had so many people in the 30s asking me, can they come and join me? It's a brilliant lineup. Legendary DJ, iconic rave legend. Rob Tessier is going to be on the Wheels of Steel. Oceanica there performing Take Me to Insanity, Dream Tripping. Mark Simon, loads of the regulars are going to be there. Tickets, indemandtickets.co.uk, indemandtickets.co.uk, 24th of October, we return to the State, and it's all set for another big, big sellout. This was originally done by the Pin Up Girls, True Faith, Come With

0: big memories. Loads of remixes and reworks hot out the studio. Plenty of stuff on my new Rammers label. And don't forget, the last 30 minutes, you get a chance to dance and you can choose some of the big memories tonight if there's one big spine tingling moment. And the power of the music can transport you back in time, decades, to an old podium that you raved on in an old Machino shirt, boys. Hit me with some of your tune requests. I'll do my best to spin them.
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every single Friday night. This is how we do it. Delivered in Plastic Surgery originally started out as Plastic Fantastic. All them decades ago on a Friday night up in the tower at Radio City, we then got a Saturday, Plastic Fantastic, then became Plastic Surgery, and here we are on In Demand, your local radio station delivering all the big tunes, and that is the latest one on my label. It's not out yet, it's not been released yet, I've been playing it for a week or so. It is that old Soul Searcher, Just Can't Get Enough, and a rework of the old Rejected EP. How big does that sound? Super big. So, big event to tell you about. It's the 18th of July. I'm looking forward to this. It's called Ride On Time, and it's the launch party. And it's a garden party at WAV. Now, WAV is down there on the docks. It's stunning, the venue. Lots of you will be in there with Paradisco. And, of course, good luck to the boys. Tomorrow night, Paradisco lands back at WAV Garden. But we take over WAV Garden on July the 18th. Kelly Lorena, Set You Free, True Love Never Dies, and Tell It To My Heart. Amen UK performing Passion. I'm on the decks. Dancing Divas are there. Anthony Chandler, Rob Kane. It's going to be a biggie. Ticket to the Skiddle. Get yourself to Skiddle. Put a search in for Ride On Time. It's from 2 till 10pm. A day party in the garden. Lee, any chance you can play JK? You Make Me Feel Good. Brings back so many amazing memories of my raving in the early 90s. Hi to you, Charlene. Friday night,

with that unmistakable bass line for your waistline. Kimizra and Mary J, Let Me Show You Fine, and a brilliant bootleg and one of them mashups you only get on In Demand. It's Friday night, it's Plastic Surgery, and now I'm going to give you the Save the Rave anthem. Friday night here, I pick a big tune that I'm going to be spinning down there in Southport at Save the Rave as it returns to Southport at Adventure Coast. What a gig this is going to be. The festival lands back in Southport. That was its spiritual home. It wasn't there last year. I've DJed there at Southport quite a few times, and I've been invited back to play at Save the Rave. Five arenas, five stages, including a couple of big, big, big stages. The Paradox stage, which is surrounded by the full fun fair. There is full fun fair, there's street food, there's an amazing VIP. It's all outdoors. And we're back in the field for the main arena too. The likes of Billy Daniel Bunter is coming from London to perform. Ian Van Dahl's going to be there. Entrance, the Pawn Kings, Groove Collective. It is just a huge lineup. There's a disco arena, a Scouse arena. The main stage, it is set to be a real biggie, August the 1st. Save the Rave. Festival lands back in Southport at the brilliant Adventure Coast. Tickets are on Skiddle, put a searching for Save the Rave. They're also on indemandtickets.co.uk. This is my Save the Rave anthem. If you're coming to see me, I will be on the main stage with the likes of Billy Bunter. And loads of the other big acts, including Ian Van Dahl. It's all set to be a biggie. And this is a brand spanker from me. Check this, my Save the Rave anthem.

0: Friday night, I mentioned some of them chance anthems from Club 051 earlier on, didn't I? And I mentioned the Space Brothers. Hayley, once she heard me mention it, said, Lee, you've got to play it now, you've got to spin it. It's 30 years since I first went to Club 051. I mentioned this on the Brecky Butler and on the Reminisce Rewind this week. 30 years this October since I first started Sexy Medicine with Dave Graham. Now, I've been at the State for a few years before that and the Buzz Club from around 1992 to 95, Buzz Club 95, 96, then October 96. We launched Battle of the Heavyweights, Sexy Medicine at Club 051, and Lee Butler, Dave Graham, the takeover at Club 051 was started. We are doing a 30-year celebration in the original nightclub with the original DJs, in the original DJ box above the dance floor, playing only the original anthems, October the 3rd, club051.com, if you want to be part of the party, and it's selling fast, club051.com.
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1: Right, Friday night, final section. 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

0: stand.
1: Friday night. Is that the biggest Liverpool anthem? Whether you love it or hate it, whether you've heard it a million times, still one of the most requested anthems to come out of Liverpool. Big high five to Davey T and all the crew, Two Funky Twos, brothers and sisters. For Matty and Jake, who were tuned in, he says, me and all the lads, we're all out tomorrow night, Lee. We're having a little tipple early doors tonight, and we've been listening to your show. It's been brilliant. Thank you. Planet Perfecto, Bullet and a Gun for Julie and all the girls, who says, Lee, we're tuned in Whiston, and we're having a little house party. Can you play Bullet and a Gun? Reminds us of the Cream nightclub in the 90s. Yeah, Cream started 1992. So we now land at Liverpool's Quadrant Park. We're in the year of 1990. And a Quadrant Park raver, James, is on, saying, Lee, I've listened to you for ages. Over the years, I heard you talking about your old plastic surgery show on Plastic Fantastic. Any chance of Brothers in Rhythm? And such a good feeling for a Friday night tune.

named artist for Reminisce 2026 on the vocals, Julie McKnight and Diamond Life, and of course mixed and mashed up with Tiesto and Agswell. Before that, a tune request for a massive 051 anthem for Paul, who says, Lee, I was a regular at the 051. Could you play a Big Dave Graham anthem, Blue Adonis and Disco Cop? You've chose every one of these last few tunes, and I am getting hounded tonight for my 4 o'clock in the morning anthem. I can't believe people still, after all these years, are still chasing me for this. I was thinking of dropping this in my set this year. I played it the last 2 or 3 years at Reminisce, and I thought, you know what? Time to move on and give it a break. But I've been getting loads of sticks saying, Lee, don't you dare. We'll see. Final tune this evening. Have an amazing weekend, everyone. I'm back on the radio Sunday, 2 p.m. on Interman Decades for What the Butler Saw. Have a top weekend. Catch ya.

do not be alarmed, remain calm. 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
1: Evening. Yeah, it's that time again. It's a Friday night or a Saturday morning. Depends which way you look at it, to be honest. Anyway, here's a bangers and mashups midnight mini mix with some mashups and some bangers. Back in the soon. Bye.
0: Dave Douglas.

Taking it back to 1999 with a little bit of Delirium Silence on Interman Radio Liverpool. And we're going to fast forward. I think my maths is right. About 8 years for a little bit of Toka's Miracle and Fragment on Interman Radio Liverpool.

But a Planet Perfecto, Free Jack and Calvin Harris, reaching up, drinking from the bottle. This is what I should be doing on a Friday night, not sitting in a windowless box talking to myself. Shout out to Vicky, hello to Claire, and hello to Lisa, loving the tunes this evening. If you want to get in touch, you know what to do, come on. 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But in the meantime, we'll take you through a little bit of Salso Nugget and the M&S. Cheesecake.

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The Wild Style is DJ Supreme. I'm kicking off the second quarter after our hydration break. A bit of Ben Rainey and Lewis Roper and Say My Name. So, you know, I didn't like hydration breaks. And I do now, because when you watch the footy, you can nip outside for some air and get yourself a pint. It's good, isn't it? Might come back in here, you never know. This is Remember My Name, Dave Douglas, and it's Ryan Ennis, and In the Man Liverpool.

DJ Ski, Take Me Away, and Ray on In Demand Radio Liverpool. Before that was a bit of Ghost Town on In Demand. It is bangers and mashups for a Friday night, Saturday morning. Hello to Rob and Sue. I've just come back from the pub with a little bit of a chicken kebab. Yeah, don't watch the news. I've just seen something about Doner kebabs not actually having that much lamb in them. And other news, it rains when you get wet, and when it's cold, you get a cold. Anyway, hello to Charlotte as well. Just texting. We'll try and get your song on between now and 2 o'clock. I will take you through a little bit if I can get my little button down here. Here we go. This is my favourite game on In Demand Radio Liverpool.